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0: 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Why no worry in the new kuno or more da? But a buyer who be is a young coupon to take advantage. A war, new kuna wogunu, and that scenario for some no beco. Send your kuno mutie bian mekan. 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
1: of the mobile
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0: 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What in ready, no? Can David Majimoja into more by there? Ye team you team would be at
2: the
0: summer.
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2: Once a new dead from Mammy Alice and Phyllis. Felsen. Once an old man be near. A better into 4 years apart. Now, why the chairman come across here? Why the chairman start him soon? Both for a crack, chick a crack. Why the chairman was saying? Answer no mammy, sir, mammy, so I'm not only did on the dome. Your first name?
3: Vanessa.
2: Now, also,
4: Macho.
2: Go on.
4: Jim Fua.
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2: hey, into this a new big deal, new more salon. Nay, Mammy Alice, and I fell sin, a bush young, hey, and I want the voice to come and say, a Brian. Now, Mrs. Temple, you fool, go and pass on my mamma capella, baby, me room. Nothing, we don't walk quiet, but I say, hey, I want which of them were free in your name, hey, as if we all work out, query for no wolf, you help. Eh, and the more very so crab a crown, we mean the voice never sent from over.

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6: Yeah, yeah. Papa is like a Jew. What fast for pan and no mama? And the great Kingsley. Yeah, Chia Kingsley is a woman too quiet.
1: Okay.
6: Oh, your prayers.
1: What are you in an idea in each leg?
6: And then I am
1: romantic in your name. In your name, you're common to quiet. I think you would be alcohol.
6: Yeah, yeah. I was your penny. Oga I will
1: look.
6: Our bedroom.
1: Okay.
6: My young red pimp will tear pan.
1: Okay, Utia Manane.
6: Utia on an air bogger penny.
1: Okay.
6: And assistant bogger. Tria Galingus.
1: Okay.
6: Your phone number one. Honestly, your Chiano, US. I mean, Shira Munina, I say, Flacia, sorry. Any, your sister, or your Usher Penny Power. Yeah, yeah, no, phone. Now, what's not your friend, Sister Dinah?
1: Sister Dina.
6: Oh, my mother, I don't cook here also. Oh, come at this. Oh, come she and Musa be more, Doma. And then Jack and Sierpa and man say, or chef, you will not show a bit of money
1: now.
6: No, I say, you check the phone for you now.
1: Okay.
6: As you for you now.
1: And now, would you be a question, Mayana? If one of you are more question. Why not wait just our officer or catches the own Kunde?
6: And
1: therefore, blue confuni, I quite
6: so
1: much.
6: Oh, yeah, what you and that. So one comment took on Cobon Pire, meaning their worship.
1: Oh,
6: and your several court.
1: Evangelist for Sajmai,
6: I will
1: burn a table or Jimunina.
6: Yeah, yeah, Briar did that, and Briar did bomb pile. A linting or big beer for the new chairman took. So one to me and Coswa, SD and Safuaha. be brave for baby, na koko sum.
1: Na feel lucky if you didn't wash along.
6: Yeah, ah, and they say, aha, yeah, yeah, that's not bad. So,
1: no,
6: and you know, your genome, your genome this week is
1: no, no, no, no, no, no, no, no, no, Shalom for you another one. Shalom at you for you another one. Same with the new mighty Sabbath. Namish Ramopa.
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1: 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That's the far. 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
1: 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I mean, sure, far.
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1: You said, let's. Africa from the band.
0: Okay.
1: Bye.
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0: 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He did the money be an edi, Nahana, say, Hoya Ray. 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
2: been putting a cold.
3: Please wait.
2: Wait. 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
3: Hello.
2: Odin Boya Kazafri.
3: Hello.
2: Happy day.
3: Pastor, the great is a doctor say, come here, Uno. So we are Mujabrusona or Numa, and we should be Jaya.
2: You. Okay, Doctor B, you and why?
3: You. Now the doctor, you know, so Mebuan, I will be tomorrow, yeah, Mebuan. Send I move on money.
2: Ah, ne.
3: Okay. Do that, Mebuan.
2: You.
3: I am crossing.
2: A day the bee I across it, Yanko Ponshrop.
0: Yanko Ponshrop.
2: Sir, when your sack my pants over war. What does it? Hello?
4: Good morning.
2: Good morning, sir. Would you know your cousin Roy?
4: Kwaku Nyametias,
2: and watching you. But I'll
4: not say what son of the Castle and Chenna Papa, and also Nayan.
2: Okay.
0: Nah,
2: doctor, bebwa why?
4: Bebwa chie.
2: Kwase tamu chuku na tie na doctor be question ni na obi ya no. Edasi. Hello.
5: Hello, doc. Good morning.
2: Good morning, sir.
5: Ba to mi trip ki class o ya tell me kwampoku.
2: Kwampoku.
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2: 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E chamasu fo nyina.
6: Yo, bia jo so.
2: Yo.
6: Pate o.
2: I'm going to go to the house. 0543 898 692 Hello.
7: Hello.
2: Hey, Aunt Monica.
7: Oh no. Happy Sabbath.
2: Happy day.
7: Yo.
2: Yo.
7: Hello. Good morning. Why are you seniors? I'm a career in operation. Now, dear, you finish your one as I'm a career in operation. Normally, in operation, naturally, our one and a swabby about the book. The swabby about the book, make sure one of her. Ne push your fa make no hospital France fa next year.
0: There be operation, henny operation or mopaya and a wall. Ne henny.
7: I don't know what you do.
0: Pacho ne henny.
7: Hello.
2: Ne henny and I say. Any henny wrong?
0: There be been operation or more, yeah, or more quiet. There be any idea or the foyer.
7: Probably, quite like you all. And in which, if you have a modern means from.
0: Aha. They say in San Sanona, a year be good, a year so. What's it when you're saying 17 years? What for Bada?
7: I know what for Bada, I said. Yeah.
0: You what the fatto so what the yeah why?
2: I think the best thing pan say we babu doctor.
0: What the man fatto so? Mama mo free similar no so no mama mo free.
2: 0502529935 0502529935 Obaswa ye be fa now so. What be said was him? Hello.
7: Hello.
2: Would you be your Gazafri?
7: But let me leave you and but on Gazafri be a thing.
2: Ain't you?
7: But Makuma. Makuma and Yemi and so I say you will be an adimity. You will be an adimity. But look at it for a blue.
2: You, doctor, adimity. Yes, I said, oh, Hana adimity. San Walker. Mamefa. Hello. Hello.
8: Hello.
2: Hello. Hello. Hello. Hello. Hello. Hello.
8: Hello.
2: Hello. Hello. Hello. Hello. Hello. Hello. Hello. Hello. Hello.
0: Hello. Hello. Hello. Hello. Hello. Hello. Hello. Hello.
8: Hello. Hello. Hello. Early in the morning,
0: only here.
8: What's
0: and your name, and Tio? Me and Sana was here. Patrol, but I beam that. I saw voice in
8: our
0: form and
8: Tidia walk on. Hello,
0: aha, okay.
2: Yeah, that's why.
0: Okay.
2: Hello.
8: Hello.
2: Udin Baba Kazafri. Hello.
8: Hello.
2: Aha, Udin Baba Kazafri. Good morning, madam. Oh, yeah. Hello.
8: Hello.
7: Yeah.
2: Who didn't buy Wagazafri?
8: I just have
2: a job. You're saying?
8: A job.
2: A job, who didn't you?
8: But ask my dear, no, no, the Asani.
2: Ope asthma, no, okay, no.
8: Bagger.
2: Okay, Zafri.
8: Yeah,
2: okay. Fatu so business is why?
8: Hello.
2: One so bit him the question number 0502529935 0502529935 0543898692 0543898692 Hello.
7: Hello.
2: Okay. Yo, sister, do you hear me? But I say, Obisiso. Hello?
9: Hello?
2: What do you mean by Kazafri? What say?
9: Bacho, let's see. We were buying this land. Then we can have one left. The tree, the area, the tree was so, so I didn't know it was so, so we did that job.
2: On Saturday, also, I know it's in Kwa. Okay.
0: The
2: tin yen a yan, so I do my name,
9: Miss
2: Elwes. The tin yen a yan, I say, was okay. Okay. Yeah, Michelle, over Chiraway. 0540 388 6923 0540 388 6923 0540 252 9935 0540 252 9935 aha nti obaso ebefa doctor
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2: Hello.
0: Fanui.
10: Hello.
2: Udini wewe kaza free.
10: Good morning.
2: Good morning, dynamic papa.
0: Dynamic papa.
2: Wada wo. 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
10: Tano pe mina alimisi plugi anato.
2: But
10: what I say, thank a conho. And before the alien we move, Conunquan, a DJ Conhona, a Habay Bukras and Cotima Sampono, or two Cobra, over Bana Fiwayana, a Jew Musica degree. Can it be more a day? As you say, no team, we are doctors, a terreno. As a or team to another, the minimum which of one will be another day. Yes, I mean, Doctor Mawin, then, if you're not home. Aya, would be now the same way, Munania or Canadian and so on. A boy and pa, a doctor,
2: you,
10: I just think so. It was a pa,
2: you,
10: I, program to in a mepa, one hour in here.
2: You
10: and I ever support it.
2: No one
10: or someone for some crime or motor.
2: No one or no.
10: Na doctor.
2: I'm not going to be able to do it.
11: I'm not sure.
2: Mami, you
0: maintain a voice, you
12: know. You can, doctor, you mean shrub.
0: Amen.
12: And I make a shrub on the same. Yami, a juma, our funnel. But be our nominal. I saw 4 points in your side man away. Soft walk, check it, Yazan. That's of Cassiabi Wagana. Out there, don't pass. What's a more walking? Okay. 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
2: Mm.
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2: Hello.
13: Morning.
2: Good morning, sir.
13: Pacho, this is a doctor man say. Who could say if you want to do it all?
2: Yo. I just opened it to Chibia Dine. Okay. Hello.
14: Ajayo.
2: Yamishla, ain't you?
14: I don't know, sir.
2: Yankupan Dumpa. Okay, Zafrin. Okay, ain't you?
14: Make the Papa and I sent a big mother and said, Ota will be back there.
2: My name is my wife.
0: I somehow walk on a mint too.
2: Okay.
14: Yeah,
2: bye bye. You, aha. Also, kick on Huna Burum. I, one of my gentlemen for sorry, pa Mumra.
0: No, slow. My number, no, so my moon friends is so. Yo, Freyana, we yama no friend, Mediano.
2: And it's your main person, Medodian, better to Sukran, and a
0: Mediano, Media, you were ticked up. Slow, my friends is so. Questions in the doors.
2: Questions in the doors. Young Fabi, Young Fabi.
0: Young Fabi, nothing.
2: By America, crack.
0: Young Fabi, nothing. Young Quen. And we are the HH in an answer. Once it can be a meeting, our master, Mammy, can you answer?
2: Open it, you best one, maybe. Hello. Hello.
15: Hello, David.
2: Aja.
15: What are you doing?
2: Aha. What be some question? Is there no way you questions? None of why? That's it. Hello.
15: Hello.
2: Odin by your Gazavri. Isaac Brotherhood. But I know one man is so like a cry.
15: But so, look, I can't pay me drop my attention. Or more, I'm feeling you now more picking. I eat you more. I'm over from
2: until the issue of form.
15: I am watching him over my head. It's him over.
0: Depression.
15: Yes.
0: Yes.
15: You know what, like we feel the system, man, or woman.
0: Yes.
15: Or that you like, if you are not selling your energy, even your grandma, and
0: we dear me, my uncle Sancho, could have prepared a diapia, a diapia, yeah. So, hata, dear king to no hata, man, who a yahua, fire. Fence and powder for money panel. Yan a powder enough if for money panel. The French we see enough on them. The French we see on them. Yan a star farmer's any panel. A dear pian ye da. Yes, a farmer. On fun a bian and he said, Drew Asa. For we nay uncle.
2: Okay. Hello.
0: Went to me in Yanaso. Went to me in Yanaso.
2: Obas on watch and tow. Na biso abaso ana hello
0: Okay.
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16: hello
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2: 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Hello. Hello.
0: Oh.
2: Hello. Hello. Jina baby ye why?
16: Hello.
2: Yes.
16: What's my
2: name?
16: Hi. Ah, okay.
2: Mr. Ofra, no way, Jinaba B. Yes, sir. Yan Tonka. Okay, sir. Ma.
16: Ah,
2: 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Oh, yeah, day.
0: I saw Johnson Tentem and answer.
2: Also, Johnson, ma, a bus abandoned him.
0: Hello,
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2: Na Jina baby, pa my na fre. 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
2: man phrase is here
0: man phrase is here where you my personal number 024 82 85 2 1 3 2 1 3 ntiti ene biem 024 024 82 85 2 1 3 2 1 3 ti se o pese o bua ma ye timi program ni timi koso na be ye timi nya ye to
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17: I said, well, I didn't believe this. 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
0: 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And also, when you're in the sun, eh, yeah, Jumawo, no more, nay, yeah, Jumawo, huh? When you were building a wolf, you know, and a puppy out at Tibia, oh, Ribia, my patch will be now, and the chan will be a dear tomb, bear 2 days. No, I say, yeah, Ribby. 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
18: hello
17: aha more time into
0: Hello.
17: Hello. Hello.
18: Hello.
17: Oh, Ofra now, you too.
18: Hello.
17: You too.
18: Hello.
17: Hello.
18: Hello.
17: You too.
18: Pastor, good morning.
17: Morning.
18: Pastor, better me be successful. Akumano so be wawana and much of you to say boy wokum. And it's on Pastor Swami.
0: Ah, okay.
17: Okay. Oba Buawai.
0: Okay.
17: Okay. And also,
0: wow, also frame man frame is here. No money, dear, my boy, say, me, we are.
17: Numbers, no, Obefra, my doctor, insurance, and I was the doctor number.
0: Man frame.
17: Studio line is 0502529935. Hello? Hello.
0: Hello.
19: Good morning.
0: Good morning, madam.
19: But I hear no one can. It's a pa. The community here be at me, or not, be about when I'm here, my six accountant, because I'm below. I'm coming, and I'm not a cab with my young man, so I don't pass out of the fire.
0: Ah, okay. Young queen.
17: You.
19: Hello.
17: What the fatso so be young, why? Hello.
19: Hello.
17: Who didn't be Gaza free?
19: Because I'm going to be.
0: Did you? Okay. So pe na fe wa pe amango so ho na fe wanoa onoa na washa ase se onum ho nsuo no
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0: 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The patcho be brave, mamma, no, besides, I was waiting the fra, a confemti crawl, nafe, a yina, tell me a woo, and a dandy now I blend
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0: Mammy, says I point to any dear young man, I'm at the mound. So, until dear, meme dear, and idiot, see dear, meme canoe. Nasa was all yet was so sad, and I said, and far how be our mero dear, and yet a wa was him.
1: Hello. Eja.
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0: and also, yeah,
1: another
0: remedy. Tia Macacho was here. Yeah, a platform with the TV. You say, in some new people are
1: now no obesity. Now, you say, I say a platform day, if you took my course and seen a silk banner, adding a more you will be now more than to see. Now, you say, that is the difference.
0: Oh, my name, Yenisa. 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
0: 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Platform no. WhatsApp number na 0500 0500 24 24 54 54 83 83 0500 0500 24 24 54 54 83

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2: Yeah, good morning, boss. With you.
1: Good morning.
2: My son is here, man. You.
0: My son, no me can't care. Mukore, I ban say I'm on my bro. Me chere. But if my name fan to so now.
1: Hello. Ah, would you be a case free? Oh, friend, what case are you? Obi a case are you? Be back, come
2: on. But tell me, I'm on. It's just a joke.
1: Okay.
2: Aye. Let's draw up so I say we lose ten camp.
0: Ma. Okay. Mate.
1: Fatoso
0: 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Ma di kan ka ho asem pe ball fe bunu. 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So when you was hungry, Tiquayana, sir, never boil. 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
1: Okay.
0: Ah, by an way, your numbers. 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So a home, tell me a wuno, Marco nine. 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Titty Marco nine. So a home, what titty Marco nine? By we know, I say, I'm a cow, must say, and I anna.
1: And I know, Omania and
0: Sorry.
1: Bacho, sorry, yeah, yeah, yarn, yeah, pedroom,
0: sorry, Anna Joe. So a home, the auntie, I will sorry, Anna, you know, say. Once a medican, yes, I said, medican catch all say, we know, Cassano. Nyensen bibri, oh, quackwati, ubedru, eh, na King David, want to say, eh, Nasabri, oh, quah him fan. Debbie,
1: who be a chum, who quay any obey.
0: In tea, our best for Anna, John, say, by our sore hour.
1: Won't Casso be a
0: hon after quackwati. O tea, o ba, not dear big go. In 2 bit me, I'm sorry, bear me finds a bear 12, and I say, Satam no na. 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What Pussano won't swim, sir? 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Oh, we are jarring 7 times.
1: Near what's all over 10 to Duana.
0: There be Miss Titimacomacon 9.
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0: so Titimacomacon 9. 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Nothing, daytime, jarring Macomacon soon. Well, jarring no my jarring in a vino. So well, no way jarring 7 times in 2 jar out one or say jar with jar out one or say jar. Or bad the empty. The old fifty be our no bone say. 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Well, do our dial soon diabasabasa, do our dano be or new be a better. So well, San Norman no money in an ano. You probably be a person who need the other when San Norman winning in an ano. Oh ya, ebe bo a mouse when you was in jail.
1: Okay.
0: Ah, yam renason tea, mempesa meye e yibia. 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
1: So in a different day.
0: In a different day. So near the TV na account. Team number no war 024.
1: Our personal support
0: 024.
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0: 024 82 85 85 213 024 82 85 213 213 124 82 85 213 213 once said the member home brasier city and I am in person may ya dear and will go contrary to the rules and the regulation. So what
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0: 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Now, what kind of a papa be so besides was in a nice in way to do into me.
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0: 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Just a who is yes you? Wapo mudino. 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
1: Ehia. 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
0: Air spiritual.
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0: What
1: me say? Let me say. 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
0: Ah, nyan nam na.
1: Ah, ndu tadi nama. Oh, no for no for the baton tem.
0: Yeah. What me say? Ye ni peduyano. What say me ka say? Niema horo bibri ye fray bi so environmental factors.
1: Okay.
0: Polluted air, water, poor sanitation, and exposure to harmful chemicals can cause and contribute to disease.
1: Okay.
0: The environment no ye sen wuhuo
1: air pollution.
0: Air pollution.
1: Bora bora na ya tutu
0: agun. Ye hishe no ni nyina no ye urea na ye lungs no e koso e me yare. So that say na nsonson no me urea. Motor cars, yeah, exhaust pipe, green, grower, and yet, Safon, you say, I buy a police for
1: your brand noise.
0: Or cars say a cockerel on farm for crew in same crew for honey. I hear genetic and inherited conditions. Some illness are passed down through by families. Yaribu, I see you, a busium, mujem,
1: a womb,
0: and then a crack. Yaribu, I am mujem, a buha to say. Your father say, wow.
1: It's me inherit.
0: Aha, say a gen.
1: Genus.
0: Genus, Bibiano, a su. Ne a womb now a dear man. A family genus.
1: Okay,
0: and then me a Timmy say, dear Nino. A radius cell.
1: Okay,
0: no. Nitty.
1: Mwana womb no. Come on, I won't animal.
0: Come on, and then spam.
1: Go be not dear mouth,
0: but run so near.
1: So I
0: so since you say, oh, tell me, we be out, what say, tap her before, or one of my duly back of a son. My man also so problem. How be you? How be you? And this woman be
1: you? So do you, and I are able to one, and the banner direct.
0: Sacrano, you some treatment to be a demo, say, painful,
1: I am more than
0: my acrano, young man, all crying man, and no phone. You won't blow her, proceeded, you know, I had seen demo. Ebo akran ho ban sa akran onya e wi se hu pa nipa hu yetimi nyanim die we yesua se HIV virus se akran nya bi wo maame no wo ni se me ma ye hu nsu ne koba ho ma hu nsu ma ye hu
1: okay
0: ba won ba shea have sex ya
1: e shea on pass absorb mo na munya
0: ha no mo ho foa omo timi release se me release but I am more than a matter, say, Eddie. No, Eddie and dear, a buono bugaya near Jagubum. It is a BMO Asia. It's a BMO HIV now. Utimid the chiche, sa,
1: manasa,
0: but a bow HIV now.
1: Intimidate
0: a BMO, Tini, Krobia, new BMO. I am an air dink a crack. Say, Ubi man, Ubi Navy. Aha, teach room pool or more. Black groups be to say O positive for no O plus for no. What do you know? Well, no. Your friend be CD3.
1: Oma touching with your money pan and as
0: Oma much moja bonipano. Will be a do team true, but it will be an idiot mishia, but the anediatim will be a dear O negative.
1: O negative. Now, on come on, my ultimate protection room.
0: On also will be, but Utimina, Obia or Black will be ultimina HIV. Mm-hmm. Wa nye care for timnya. Ba ne ye bo moja ye hwehwem yeah, your test, Eshe. Say, how be any more seen it in the movie? Be any who be fit preco. Atrumoja, doctor be any who, Atrumoja, and as a lab technician, be over Trumoja, say, and Funko Bobby, Debbie. What tomara? I mean, a big church could have free so. So what I say, if you shame who be a umber catch rock cum. Na ya ya catch was a old dear, no, anyway, dear in Shia. Be crown ni are any be, and so now the enemy didn't in Shia, young farm. Ye pe o positive to her. You are also o positive, o negative, and also o negative. Now, o negative, no team will be a dear, a binum de cacahon. Now, o positive, no situ, o pedi, and a whole dinner. Pa physically, and a whole dinner on Tangala, a o positive for. Wow, ye o positive biano. One would a checky, won't call school that crump, won't you hear what checky say, ya rent and more. And don't you be to my watch it, and send away your malaria. And a crow winya. Gidigidigidi boss on number drawing, you know what? I'm wondering, oh, positive for no. Oh, come off no chroma, because you bring chroma. I was a walk or Javis and those kind of quashe, quayo test, umujam.
1: My girl told me to quane, oh, positive for no.
0: Oh, corner, moshe, a jong, on crata, and we, oh, positive for. 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
1: O positive one.
0: 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Me o positive. 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Ya ye ono a.
1: O mu ja ntimi mo bia.
0: 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Na me ho odinchen black group ni nyina.
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0: O negative ni tim bo bia de. Na o positive su tim bo o positive.
1: 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Sa na me ka.
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1: okay
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1: plus
0: addition negative positive so what I say electrons
1: so negative mean
0: yes,
1: negative
0: ne ye nya energy. So I say energy is the ability to do
1: work.
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1: se
0: sen
1: se so sen so
0: befra Nessie, now what denied
1: it.
0: More until you were infusing your friend a normal saline, NS, sodium chloride.
1: What the best civilization?
0: Yes, you are. Now, fee, etiso, Etiso. And also, so oh, BP, I am fine, so. And yes, I remember BP, no, so I cost. You say, a complications, baby. Inti, when your doctor and Tenafi and Tri to be bra hospital. Nan him before and show no honto. Sky here, and a Joe, Derby. Over happy, I have a Joe so come up. Etty, you want near my baby or her, Eddie Moa Cotton, a fire pomodin. Diabetes, no. Obia, what to our cochaki? I was sure, doctors and becatch, or nurses and becatch, or any so so, one of us, no, he would deem ye. They be me a new dear ever costro. They be me a new
1: BP winning, normal wise, eh?
0: Normal BP, your fry be diastolic and systolic, sorrow form. It is a sorrow, I say, a quasi 130.
1: Okay,
0: 130.
1: 130. And you're 121.
0: Diabi, now, Siano, a year 90 from. From
1: 90 80, coming down
0: from 80 to 90, 95 BI normal.
1: 98, you
0: know, 98 just say, oh, bon guys, or walk who are you 98 and all bon guys, hey,
1: go in between 90.
0: We got 300 say, King. Who be people was sorry?
1: It's in by 70.
0: Oh, I be correct in your 60. Say, it's in 60, 50, and also your friend a hypo.
1: Echo for
0: your friend a hype, hypotension.
1: Hypotension.
0: Hypertension, we are sore. Then you, where the BIA hypo BIA sore
1: down,
0: down, not hyper BIA sore, and then a moon function or so. BIA friend,
1: and a friend with a bros on hypertension.
0: A dear BIA de
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1: Ponich, let's say down.
0: Ponich, let's say secret in a tradition, and a con. Ponich, let's say down. 80. 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
0: 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So what I said,
1: Morophon uncle for Nibagro.
0: That other day, before say, yeah, near my year.
1: By bomb,
0: Bonimbo,
1: or 2 pounds to me. Yeah,
0: before you 1 year, so I bet 2 years. Now you're ready, Jones was saying, and worship, I bet in the Jones, I bomb. Now I said, Jones, so good to him, first you was a better
1: rabbi.
0: Boom was a pooey, bomb. Ha! 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
0: 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Who would you grab a pie ever say when? Twan about pie. Yes, you were born once at Twanai and I drop a drop. No, poo, Jane Anka said to Trebin for Gunsun and my sister, no, you didn't. Jane, Jane Anka, her winning cattle drooper. Kata, and ye hospital no ya to swim him no. Now, what tree we see in a deck, we see what chin, I fancy, and so she we see.
2: Oh, I have a
0: tail in a bois, a release the kata and a tenor. But the etim kata pa, I will be soon so.
1: Jenny,
0: a jenny, a cacadro,
1: you trap,
0: and a maco,
1: but you travel, you know,
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0: Darabi, Nkruma, and an chingassi. 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
0: Now, as I walk hospital, your walk crap and air, a free vitamin K, Nkrumah vitamin K womb. 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
1: 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So, what releases stress? And I say, when ya, okay, my main fa of free for we. Hello, hello,
4: doctor, my chief.
1: Yeah,
4: but you with the Abbas body, yeah, but you na. Yeah, or they say after dinner, so and also mad when they say
1: you. Yeah, say after dinner. Hello.
4: Hello.
1: Ah, YouTuber. Aye.
4: Yeah. But so now I'm pursuing this. I say, after dinner, and I suppose when I say mad when they
1: say. Okay. Okay. Oh, if this is why. Into also bit mabaso 0543898692 0543898692 Hello, hello, okay, and Ebefo. Hello.
5: Hello.
1: Jack Quarry.
5: Good morning.
1: Good morning, sir.
5: Afternoon. Let me say, your friend is
1: Anthony. Anthony. Anthony, ain't you? Yati.
6: Namishra.
7: Namishra.
6: Hello.
7: Hello. Good afternoon.
6: Afternoon, sir.
7: Ready? I'm a somebody. Everyone, I'm a super. I'm a super. I'm a super. I'm a super. I'm a super. I'm
6: a super.
7: Okay.
6: Okay. Yeah, fatos na ti na yebe kanina.
7: Ni pano o sugar mu. Ne o check up no so o ya di o mo ke se o check up.
6: Ya ti fatos na line so e shi.
7: Yo. Kedashi.
6: Hello. Wow, free for MTN so. Ola no. O kasa ye nti no. Ebi ene free phone no. Aha, nti bra different lives so. Hello.
8: Yeah, Gigi at the side.
6: Nyame ado na so e.
8: So, ele boko ba ji phone e ti won. Gigi.
6: Eja.
8: Wa ta uni bi ni o ka nkuruma no wa o. Ene na wo o ta ji nkuruma pa de a ti ya di o.
6: Okay. Let me show up. I see the old kind of crane and Kumano dear. It's Mrs. Yarekra. 0543898692. Hello?
9: Hello?
6: Who didn't buy your Kazafri?
9: I'm sure if I'm right in Kazafri is
6: what I'm saying. Mane Sukakrawai?
9: I'm sure if I'm right in Kazafri is what I'm
6: saying. Okay, Ivan, since you are three into you.
9: That's all. That bit ma as a booster less would be my
6: booster. Wow,
9: that name training practice.
6: Okay. You, yeah, that's it. Even so, fresh in Shatre 0543898692 Oba so I before doctor, if you Yapumodin, Yarin Tina, Ebri, and Yare, ya, Edumadin, and also with my friend, watch your wagon also. Hello. Who didn't go to Kazafi? Why, you know, Ulu and Uncle Boy? No, okay, ain't you? Bacho, si wa sense yanti ni you. Hello.
9: Yeah.
6: Me se chungu fi radio no ho.
9: Baby, I'm gonna make me a grand man. I'm in pain. Me sim fa 13 years neti ko home. Then kame ya show me ne.
6: 13 years neti ko home.
9: Neti ko shene.
6: Yeah, that's so homie. Okay. Eh, ebe kwa mpa ile befaso.
9: Okay.
6: Poro ko suti. Hello. Hello. Hello.
10: Hello.
6: Hey, ujina so, yentio.
10: Back
6: to Ninkapura. Okay, so be one, my own moment, because Okasa and Tini.
1: What say?
6: Okay. Okay. What a question to you about?
11: Hello.
12: Hello.
6: We didn't buy your Gazafri.
12: It was your FM Cobram Gazafri Brikumaya.
6: Cobra Brikum Yentio.
12: If I show me a problem, I mean, say, with me, doctor, with me, I'm warm. Metana, I am a team, and there, 2 a.m. I mean, to me, the Bim Cran, I actually, into me, only say. Yeah,
6: no,
12: there.
6: Hmm. Okay.
12: That's it. Anytime you are met the via money, but you know, that's all. Meet me in the beam.
6: Okay, Zephyr.
12: No, be cool.
6: Okay.
12: That's it. That's it.
6: Okay. That's it. Kositi in Chachirana, Yari, ya. Don't want to run a airborne until no man ever chatted in the middle of UCB. Ah, yeah, yeah. Hmm, yenti. Insomnia. Okay. Okay. Mamma, hello,
12: hello,
6: hello,
12: hello, hello, hello, hello, hello, hello, hello, hello, hello,
6: hello, hello, hello, hello,
12: hello, hello, hello, hello, hello, hello, hello, hello, hello,
6: hello, hello, hello, hello, hello, Adrian, ha, Bua, school fees, ne, no man, no more beer, old drink, drink, hono. Bruni friend insomnia, insomnia, and Tim Mounda, ha, and I'm a drink, be brow, tie drinking, you know. Oh, that too, any pet, not to say. Oh, son, a drink, no more for until. A morning, come, after die, a human, no more beer, a drink, hono, say school, a sem, sabush, a sem, saware sem, a hey, son, no man, nema, won't mean now. 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
13: ah
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6: ah oba onye onye o transfer obe why
13: oba aso edition.
6: Okay, sir. Now, what's the amount in here?
0: Aha.
13: No, I didn't know.
0: Aha. Hello, yeah.

0: Bruni friend insomnia, actually say, you find it difficult to sleep. Wouldn't mean that. Brain, no, a engine, the pedriano, and this is when you enough sleep, and also cause a problem. Edema, what common on the pedriano, new system. So, what I say, won't quab one, no more than an echo form. And she sells ne woo on the pedriano. I have any immune system, and the pedriano quab one, my home at den. So, one na, eha, tis a bit tinker, do my night times, ah. Or not. But so who knows who need the year boy in a sweat. Aha. But sir, won't Jenny? Nipper be as you know, because I won't Jenny. And I know you nipper. So as I won't Jenny, the channel will be different, and I'll be so ya dad, Jenny and Cassava Jenny Homo. And you say ye are Jenny Ton Chaya. Yo, yare binum oha, ain't to my wonder. Near will binum so ha, Nini Pedria Quano. Some nutrients binum oha, eh here. 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No, my Emma wonder. Now, be a too much.
1: Sometimes, if I find it difficult to sleep at night, sex becomes the ultimate. Doctor say a toddler, I drink at home. No, toddler, so I need to drink like it. Nutrients be nutrients. You know, in case you did, money per journey, you per journey, you pay. Not just a course of sign out to me now. Until any man a bread, send a master Cosica and Ampa. Aha, any man a bread, and I said, Junior Debbie. Brebet Macahon, and I said, like, Senko did the fruit to be a so young and bind be a so did the nutrients be nanka, a take place when you pay your man, when maybe a 3 course now to any point to me now. Hello?
2: Yeah, hello.
1: Mr. Jemai.
2: Very good, yeah. Why are you here? 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
1: And that just say, no, but toda, if you go to room, do what they ask you to do. Make I make cold teachings, teacher, and catch and say, hey, oh, qua, susubo life. Now, crassia, I do a cotta, a coach, I don't know. 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Come, boon your shoes, I hold up, and yes, sir, hey, two cobble beer. 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
0: e produce
1: e produce super and then cause ma oda so what I say en ti say nipa bi o ha
0: wa dia o dia e ma say adrenaline e timi ba na
1: oh naturally if be voluntary and involuntary
0: yeah
1: voluntary no
0: action
1: ne ye wa an kasa o pese wo ye involuntary ne ye ne wo mu nature call
0: yeah
1: nature actions aha bi ti say agyanan wo ntimi control e ba so what I say wo mu ba no pese no have sex ya aha sperms ne ba no an say ba tarar
0: hello
1: he say you lazy we
2: hello good afternoon
0: sir afternoon sir
2: I'm a pressure.
1: Oh yeah.
0: It's 35 40 be I said and we be away through 50 years.
1: Yeah, me say assist be.
0: Doctor, pressure no so normal wine. Omo mo nyinyi na na on person hu.
1: 50 years. What say nyinyi no? From Accra mo kra ya won na da kra no timi develop.
0: Say after strong sex I then go into deep sleep.
1: I was a sex, no. Or have a sex, nipa bi have a sex, we are. Sa, nana baba. E seba. And no, ye booster. Because I will produce more adrenaline, no. Until you produce more adrenaline, I be cause so organs, no. I'm an eye realize it. To say, ye operation, ye opani, ye ma wadano. Which you can say, no, spinal cord, ne, awo. It is sex, no, release that adrenaline more. Until eba pet. Say a cause to brain you to relax.
0: That is it sperm?
1: Eh, yeah, in suobi. ewo ye ni pedu yenu o se ehu nge se nke ewo tv nke obi aye yi kire said ye wo hu tin sori kwan ben so ne we kawe kinke
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1: sensory nerves are not connected to your brain and your brain are send a signal
0: to
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1: 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we nya but say we nya say stage 2 no 140 over 90 or higher
0: so be 37 plus 38 or 40 na say
1: nin fi no
0: 135 140
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0: in between 30 and 40
1: or in fact 30 to 40 say we no ma BP no say from 1 soro no say soro no 1 from 1 100 di kwesi 130 and 129
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0: hello
3: pacho agent ni mi akere bebi
0: okay
3: me wo kenin ke si si
0: 76 years.
3: The pressure, the culture cap, wow. It is a BI 141, 137. Now, I'm in the Ukraine, 160, 79. During the chance, yeah, almost number 141. And then we call it 137, 74. This is in the 76 years. That's the same thing.
4: What's 137?
0: 137. I said 71. I say anything.
3: I say no here. What's
0: it 137 to what?
3: 74, 79.
0: I say 74, 79.
4: I say
0: 74. Nah, so only 137, 141.
4: I say
0: 137, 141.
1: Hello.
3: Hello.
1: Ah, can you hear me? What's your name? Aha, what's the sorrow you're saying?
3: Ediba, now I'm going to call 150.
1: Sorrow near 150.
0: Kasade my wife.
3: Check that again.
1: Sorrow near 150.
3: Aha, now I'm going to call 79.
1: Now I'm going to call 79.
3: Aha.
1: Eye, jina ho. So, okay, can you be brace? I'm not confused here.
3: Aha,
1: auntie, we'll check your first one. 150, Sronia 150. Now, senior 79. Aha, a trust, Stella, no, ubi pido or sorrow. Sronia one say, a senior de bois. Who say, because I say, a senior tra, a could do hand the pet, and yet, into the piano, a senior pushy, Sronoma manaco. It is a senior, and ya cosro pet, Srono subacosu baby.
0: Or a fatus netty.
1: Aha, say Asiano, Nyako soro pet, Edru Hender pet, and an airborn kayas and no name chichon. 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This Asiano, Nyadru Hender pet. Miss Row, be crowd be the 18 trat, is 150 no can I see any 17? No, say Asiani de okay, a noma.
0: Tis and Finfino.
1: Mo
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0: Mr. Ajiman so ba ya bompae
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1: 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Normal range is, you know. From there, no. 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A bit more, we say, we be pino. And any akuman, mojane pumpy kum kum, kum kum, kum kum, kum kum. 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
0: Sana, what is
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1: 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Sense, Shalom, dear Dane in America, the city, Shalom. 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Joseph, you send you beer, me, Francis, with the beer ladder. Is answer, Joseph, you send no. 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
2: 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That means many women are here to my back. 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
2: 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to say something today, and I feel like it should be the best thing everybody have heard in their entire life. And he said, oba bia owo kunu onsu ya se obehunu kwa oba faso a oba shada se oye no mo bi e di assistant bia bi e bia me ma no form to your level by me explain me fa one story in the Bible esan se this particular time yesu ya dey dey connect Bible ninti. The story of Esther is very important. And so Esther be hunu ohene Ahasuerus no. It take almost 1 year in preparation. And then would we efa ha or china would we ayese your day a obeyusu we lavender any rosemary and the rosemary oil now dey be treat you motum ade eche a we dey neem oil be huru tim monko kai. 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Forget about the real mama ya dwene ye and say eh empire na so mu ye superior beings. No, it was about preparation. What I see, it was intentional. Say me dress it akwa chi akwa rene or hini na enim. If you say wabon paye, nyankupo mo go ahead. 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
2: 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What you have done, say?
1: Mm-hmm.
2: Clean, make the what my body need clean. Clean everything. 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Nowadays, Nana Brewa cut our baby. 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So now you may hear people talking about it here and there, but appear and your poisonous. Yedi appear and kumuno yedi stew to say vegetable stew. It was stubborn aroma beer. What done than the same cry womb? They are very good. Oh dear. 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And you're back on the media. And see now, the flowers in the back. About to say, blue butterfly pea, bina, minim say, yes, you say, more who be a friend of Clitoria tanata, a binding mustal be. Sa flowers in the kwa when a juma aye. Ewa a mamu. 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And a boa mao ba na yi no yes na yi no ba no esa no e ma ne ye kese ye
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1: 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Ah, you see, it was why I know who say blue is a violet, and I was a
2: Catreveno,
1: Catreveno,
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1: 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Hello.
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1: you? Oze.
4: Oze.
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4: 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Oze.
1: 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Oze. Oze. Oze. 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Oze. Oze. Oze. Oze. Oze.
2: Oze. Oze. Oze.
4: Oze.
1: 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Oze. Oze. Oze. Oze. Oze. Oze. Oze. Oze.
4: Oze. Oze.
1: Oze.
4: Two black
1: balls. Emo.
4: Teacher,
1: teacher,
2: teacher.
4: Ah,
2: why?
4: You
2: can't get out.
4: I
2: have my
4: head.
2: I have my head. I
4: have
1: my head. I have my but you didn't say?
4: Uncle
1: called me. Ah, you, Uncle. My mom. Uncle, Uncle, I'm from Tinidia, you can be asked what I had you. Look at me. You, but that's it. Doctor, I'm meeting you.
2: Okay, so. I dare about calling a person, I can't have someone there. No, I have a very serious issue. But you're meeting. For example, my middle phrase here. Your face is here, no?
1: Uncle. Ko.
2: David, David. Uncle, no?
1: Hmm.
2: Osha se no kan se mbi.
1: Hmm. Osi tisha ni mbi ko chira ye. Yeah. Mm-hmm.
2: Word, no? Meet me a ka.
1: Hmm.
2: But si si a me ka.
1: Hmm.
2: Mwafo baka so, oh, na sen ka okata so.
1: Mami, no, doctor.
2: Oh, yeah, but se,
1: ya sana ye sano. Uko doctor ati. Uko osito, uko osito, nese doctor o chira ya.
2: Misa abri yuko nupa chobu shafo muntie. Se me kan pempe ya. Because people
1: are not going to
2: be able to do it.
1: Sell it here.
2: When you're down, you're going to walk. And you say, I'm past what grown up. What for me, I had a motion.
1: What is that? You are so many more. We are in your interaction. Yes, I mean, interact too. You are so many more. As soon as you could do that, when you ask, I also listen to you. Who could call to me, who could hear some more? Who could say, for see, or the idea, or the idea, or the idea, or the idea, or the idea, or the idea, or the idea, or the idea, or the idea, or the idea, or the idea, or the idea, or the idea, or the kan de kwani wo o se wa so nkoti aha e no kwa wa so nkoti ndo ko gbe no ko do je se wa se o de abo mi mu
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5: Mudia,
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1: 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Ebie na ebie a it say e manu manu bibi no. Ma ene ni dia we. Na o kan ni go to no. Ni go to no.
2: Oh.
1: Oh.
2: Oh.
5: That money.
2: I tell for. Mamu fi to chi. Oh no. 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I tell you that you want to my for here pa.
5: Eh, tell you
2: that yes, so I know how to mesre. 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Yes. So alkaloids are naturally occurring nitrogen-containing organic compounds, mainly produced by plants that usually have strong psychological effect on humans and animals. Most alkaloids are basic, alkaline in nature, which is how they got their name. It contains no diaba, usually have a bitter taste. 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
0: 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wouldn't know we are better no more just 1 year practice 1 year no eso a kai wo ho ana ko chiro to ba bi o re mfi obi be kwase on person ni be fi no aka mfi e do a person do wi

0: No, at 70 and 100. 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I say 70 years. We want to be a worker in Shiao in the next 10 years. So what I say? 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Daniel, any minianum. H. You soon say, or may di a full muniane. A bra Nebuchadnezzar, your contest, or pet, or more, more fair, no more any muniam, no munim yan sano. 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Another one. Watch you go. It is a say now you mean say, oh, sir, you to me, I dear way, and the boy who by free snake him. I feel now, sir, my Bible can't say, Moga ma was so, or one own to me, mono. I will say, bum, if you say, for the Yahoo, I say, I'm not sitre, yea, I take Yahoo, not sitre, till we are going to look for how. 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And we are here now. 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Medical doctors, ya timu kwa hiyo ubi operation wa baby. Owe operation, wawuse operation, nipano wanyo ni ye. 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
0: 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Bra, that's here fresh, and you know, we are and can feel the barber hono. Oh, Paimua, now banish him to say beans, and then a wee yifrim. And you know, so you are best on the so. And then return to moon quiet, and then friend of quiet, Pia. Aye. Sano. Any return to moon quiet. So, now for you, the way to America, have I? A cucumber, Jenny, na we.
1: Now to America, have I? I would say, plain, you better to my man, I am ready.
0: Sure. When you marry, when you marry. Yeah, obviously, yes, it's very nice. Hey, I'm so ready to be there. That's it. A piaba, correct, pa. Now, I did about calling your man Palano, if you are more dream. And tis a winya be. Now, tidy young choir, my one dibia. May say, I am fresh and on your honey. We are you could be soon, Sanka fresher. Can better the IS too, pa. Correct one, quality.
1: Oh, open me, I mean, by the baby will be
0: free. Fresh.
1: Mean the baby will be free.
0: Fresh and dear. And a zero spread. Chinga sinki tuwe bina dia fast.
1: What the purpose of many?
0: So I was on my.
1: What the purpose of many?
0: Purpose of them when we are more kwana muho. 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
1: And you can buy phone and nipantia, man, can't walk away and phone soon. 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Who's that river by four, papa? 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They could do one even on Befela. 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O bet it was an a bear or no need them make a until we have ever been in Pabonini, the way and down in Pabonini.
0: Enter Bushaf way, Mr. Ramuntier. Appear now have by an incommuna ever for Frono. Say, be chow. Just show. Could be yo. Now, pursue treat here. Appear now have by an incommuna. What it's here. Now I am. Now they are tired of Kuruno so. A big wind temper. I am very fast. Sir, jump push on a bone from Fungeri. Now, person in soon chin at the first of it. A bayra. And then I am not, I told the Beyonce, I dear not a one fast to Debbie be saying, I want him in there, one in tea. In Tim crying, Jonathan say the Yabby be a whole. Had he always a boo a happy and so. But baby, almost door, a de good of him. I chin a set an American, so I'm to two some more hotels on Monday. Near I know powder near Google. I'm up for the from Mukoko no. And to say, I cast a wonder not. No ultimidi 100 years, no ultimini more bar. And yes, our young Nanaka Kentia, I am no man, no who you sooner. And a money, yes, sir. There be other idea of calling with you or receptors or receivers or givers or then. Bibia cum. Now, dear Nina Woodin, what the Bibia pet him, an antidote. Oh, by I was you, one and I know deep beans. Today we are deep in school, coffee through to, yes, it's jar, what's it there be? one and a beans than old dino, near five DDT, and gum.
1: Mm-hmm.
0: Near the new tree, a banon and a haba in the spray so.
1: Mm-hmm.
0: Highest near the Adanko Johnson, a petition, mm-hmm. Sanabay and one seno.
1: Mm-hmm.
0: Near the Adoma, a cobosu spray, na a soap, baby. 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
1: any
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0: 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It's not possible. There's no miracle that works stupidly. It has to follow specific rules. I was saying nipo bi ati asi ese. 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
1: Doctor, ni hane ni humani nsu yino. 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No man, no fool. 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
0: A tie and die, you.
1: Maybe
0: a tie and die.
1: And I'm making you. Oh,
0: so would you make
1: Mammy, that's a good rabbi.
0: Eddie, as an I, Timothy Befra from Holy Family. I'm a catcher second. That's a touchy driver, no chill, I'm sure. I say, can we get your book to buy? And you, your enemy group, no cake. Now request a book, no. Why? WhatsApp number on the dash on 0546213471. TikTok of one. Who send me high? I know about group room. Who you know, Bisa? I was sending say, and I need you sending say, they're making in a record. Until we are, messing up pushy up for groups in the name. No one will be a teen view. A bab wow. Okay? Yes. So, save the number no. 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So, the number send me, they are going to see BB so say. 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
0: 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Can't you just stand up and say this is not good? You miss a question. If the cabbage farming is not making profit but you are still killing people, then stop the killing and join part of the salvation team. Because who may hear a Diane Albert Tomani Pelkudi? Now with the Sam Frefos, any DDT, a born spray, say, who may say a boy be a BD? Now say a boy near Diane, any petty midi. So there have to be a way. You can only scare them away. It's in the name of scare cloth in ancient farming systems. 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What do you normally do? no one sell fire straight to the market. Yes, it was about beans. Me do beans in me TV, you know. Na a 25 cities. Say say almost say bull back on a 60 cities. So I'm in for my money. But a normal me do fry, you know. And you born in a me do fry, and I would do in a me do fry, you know. Yes, it just say di 6 months. I will beans, you know. And send a nipper di. Mean to me soon, go border room, groom say. Maybe it's number better, wow, better be piano. But in the 6 months, and answer who couldn't say no method. Beans no talk of fear, especially their home fellow. You do fear you didn't sue season. No, what tip politic now, no a jail goon. No, who are yet. Into a dear bachelor, food poisoning,
1: contaminated.
0: Who represents a food poisoning, no, a heifer, and will be poison. Oh, to a dear now will be poison. Oh, adieu. So you know you are eating it in your everyday life. NTS Ramo. And come here, I don't know, I don't have any power, but the meaning is we need to heal the world. Say me can't heal the world and chere say send you susu na temuda mada. No. But the world is the world you have today. And then it chine yano unfichiri hono. Try somehow. Huh? Na ye bibi nse sayeka krebi. Because people are dying. People are dying. There's a natural mystic blowing through the air. If you listen carefully, now you will hear. This could be the first trumpet. Masters will be the last. Many more will have to suffer. Many more will have to die. Don't ask me why. Things are not the way they used to be. I want a ruler. When I'm offered to face reality now. No one tried to find the answer to all the questions they ask. No one know it's impossible to believe in truth effect. Don't tell no lie. The air questioner is claiming lives every day. Let me pay you. It's a deliberate attempt by the Babylon societies, who are the money makers and the money movers. They decide how long you live on earth. God has no wickedness. And you need to be sick of it. You make sure that the end you know is available and cheap and close to you. And so you say, why are you quadrant? Open the abandoned. That is why you are dying. God has no hand in that. And this is the message from the highest point of everything that you know, a room. If you say, can you bet me a yet yeah, yeah? Now so obvious you said that bend that. A son is a own pay solution in tea. We nya be called the open a winya. What father sir? What's it no no? What's it near by any day? You are not willing to try anything new. And can you bet to me a dog vegetables or ha yen yes idea? Last 2 weeks, mechre nim tree ahabai. Say nim tree ahabai no. Yet me the shep beans edisi ho. 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
0: 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If you say, Sakawa, I will be a confining my men qua, quay schedule, what say, you know, Sadan also went to many di. Ready where you see, charm, my men no funnel, went to many di. So we'll be any, I will produce you, and I will drink be, and I will be your dear baby arsenal. And none of them money pay me be, a charm monofoa. Say the same to me, Tibaku, who are now soon and on air day, and yachum. 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So per se, we are sick and he, I'm off on wow wow. Now we ya home and call out the power summer. That's all Jenny Dutch and Quan. So we must ruin all your skin here. One can say, oh, whom? And you know, I was so Jenny and also home. Cause ya was say, nipa a boo or don't you sue, Sansuruno, and yet ye a whom. What I say, na ba konso wo ye nipa wo ha adwene wo ye nipa wo problem ana se wo honhoma ye de say ade nti na yesuro se na yesuro bon sam no. So the character Satan becomes you physically because of personality. 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Very good. And then, name quiet, name me for snake bite. No, and I'm a person and sinking in. Now, when you say, appear ye di, we will ho and a diapia or ho. A diapia dear, a appear we know, Nimia or woof ye, Tianono and Yahin, and we need, sir, and Cassandra, and Sissy, who won't get in a goose. Now, what it's all. Any be. Until you are piano, Ninisanti, you find it by fear be dry. Quiet, if I so, it you soon have a man know. Dear, I'll be able to feel piano. Every minimum and sat, be me a band song different, and away with them. But by calling nipa a try, I once had that, and your problem can so on, and yet the by fear say, and your dryanny. 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
0: Kosoro kobo jata kind of with chest. That's a man. Bima be anyone na food edikai. The true man is the lion. Cause Africans say a lion. You the bush and call me Jata. So be my be a sheep, you know. To be my be a wolf, switch out where or chest, or chest near then.
1: Oh,
0: or boat, or foot switch out, we are tough.
1: No, Yes.
0: Bema bi wo fusu cha obubia wo yetefre. I was a chest in the moon wall, no frunu, no mature out there, free necko, shall see a peck of a fast or be Joe Frunu. Jono. Send him my dream. Come on, fast or be Jono. Or so for seven, Chino, no, I pay. Or is the Ajo one and now, or is it what the Nina could goose is in him? Or so who say cream? Which is at
1: it? I said that one,
0: but I'm not even a virgin. Unen yina bejene.
1: Set up produce we dialogue ozi.
0: Unen yina bejene. Iti no, senye, last week, mekaya no, oh, yebedi, me the testimony biba hami ya boy. I don't know, se nipa da so, ete ki serious, sawe in this video ni serious ha. Efa, kumbo nsama, ye Yusufo, ani yade ya no. Saha ba we.
1: Ya kankane.
0: Yes. Very serious. Ana
1: tu abayi.
0: Very serious. Unim se, me se, she read them say, May me church in Ruby Bray, I adore Sentino, mean your crime practice it. Timmy say, Come on, Sammy, dear Papa, no dear dancing, and Major Papa, indeed, in such a way as I say, Way any pa. On Jaddy ni easily, sir, or Jidin swa, or dear a hoarding, and to send you see practice your dear dancing, or dear dancing, or can't say, or no so, a you so are binding me, and or were introduced such an adam for be. Now, adam for no, all nominal. No, we said na down for no war, a mema problem. Quaternum to mean Genesu ye.
1: Why winning?
0: None of them for now you lens. Or you lens, or that's so kind to me kind. After 3 weeks, none of them for the friend say, okay, wouldn't you send me member some to call 3 years in the above? Or say, yeah, or say, okay, sir, I buy no ancient year. Ancient year. Or say, no, call just on no channel phone reverse at 5. And son of a Timania, Pigeon, take a cravia, no, a force with the wooden noah, Abu Bot Nash, or sir. But this time, you know, a chirabay
1: was it no abubo?
0: Obubo, sir, quaterno, a
1: joss, a goom.
0: No, a son of the goom to say, or bano quayo baby and a sim for ya. I don't know who's
1: saying, I said, nothing.
0: What to me, yashi? So, eighty, well, free as yan nukum when some of my dear naba. Nija will mind, Mr. Monsieur, and yet, my men try being share. Let me tell you, kumbun sam. Kumbun sam.
1: And you were speaking from experience.
0: Basa, I know a day.
1: Sir.
0: My dear friend, I can't do. No, man, no. Say, I'm person, I'm not sure. First day, I'm in Kumbun, so my trust is in 50 beer timid. And I'm resting. Where I can't know my DD. I did change my son, no me. Until the third day, time, you know. Basa, I feel towards a Joseph or the kit will be a pill. No, sorry. Joseph or the kit will be a pill. See, in a day, I'm saying.
1: No, sorry.
0: Oh, massa.
1: Oh, brim.
0: Unti bra. I might be be firm, unu dear.
1: Yen kong kong.
0: For an hour. Okay. Be firm, unu dear.
1: 0502523 9356 0502 9356 0502 9356 0502 9356 0502 9356 0502 9356 0502 9356 0502 9356 0502 9356 0502 9356 0502 9356 0502 9356 0502 9356 0502 9356 0502 9356 0502 9356 0502 9356 0052 9356 0502 9356 0502 9356 0502 9356 0502 9356 0502 9356 0502 9356 0502 9356 0502 9356 0502 9356 0502 9356 0502 9356 0502 9356 0502 9356 0502 9356 0502 9356 0502 9356 0502 9356 0502 9356 0502 9356 0502 9356 0502 9356 0502 9356 0502 9356 0502 9356 0502 9356 0502 9356 0502 9356 0502 9356 0502 9356 0502 9356 0502 9356 0502 9356 0502 9356 0502 9356 0502 9356 0502 9356 0502 9356 0502 9356 0502 9356 0502 9356 0502 9356 0502 9356 0502 9356 0502 9356 0502 9356 Who did you say?
2: Senior
1: Vasco. Senior Vasco, I'm in you. 22, you're in Vasco.
2: I'm
1: honest, you're in
2: I'm going to say,
1: I'm going to say, I'm going to say, I'm going to say, I'm going to say, I'm going to say, I'm going to say, I'm going to say, I'm going to say, I'm going to say, I'm going to say, I'm going to say, I'm going to say, I'm going to say, I'm going to say, I'm going to say, I'm going to say, I'm going to say, I'm going to say, I'm going to say, I'm going to say, I'm going to say, I'm going to say, I'm going to say, I'm going to say, I'm going to say, I'm going to say, I'm going to say, I'm going to say, I'm going to say, I'm going to say, I'm going to say, I'm going to say, I'm going to say, I'm going to say, I'm going to say, I'm going to say, I'm going to say, I'm going to say, I'm going to say, I'm going to say, I'm going to say, I'm going to say, I'm going to say, I'm going to say, I'm going to say, I'm going to say, I'm going to say, I'm going to say, I'm going to say, I'm going to say, I'm going to say, I'm going to say, I'm And your number one? Okay. 050-252-9935
2: 050-382-9935 Ya,
1: pero
2: por
1: un par de cosas que
2: no me
1: hacía.
2: ¿O
1: por
2: un tío
3: David.
4: Daniel,
1: Daniel, what do you think?
4: But so,
3: And
1: I'm the
3: doctor and
1: Okay. Why don't you hear
3: me? That's
1: you. That's a little why. You. I see my son. Mm-hmm. And Zello, Daniel, who are free things you are tracing? And then I'll be away from you. But what did I say? Free beam. Daniel, free things you are tracing, Siano. But what did I say? Free beam. Who's the Vodafone line or so? Into free. Now, into what's in?
4: You
1: don't tell which way.
4: What you?
1: As we drink now.
4: And come.
1: What do you think is an action?
4: I've been born naturally.
1: Because I'm too worthy. Naturally, I'm too worthy.
4: Because so, let me just say, at piano, that you're saying, Mina, implement your work. Mantini.
5: Last week, the child, my doctor, I'm not sure. me
1: na
5: me
1: di kwa me di sia froka we jina sa long hai na ntisa pa di obepono di nyano no di obebere se sia froka na sa long hai
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0: 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No, what would you go so? Who are then? I don't know what's a saba. You will be in Ska.
5: Okay,
0: that is the powder.
1: Okay, my name for this. As we come,
6: and
1: come
6: so.
1: Who didn't listen? I got a feeling.
6: I'm going
1: to finish that. I'm going to finish
6: that. Uh-huh, Mr. Dr. Muamena, the wife, the girl.
1: Mm-hmm.
6: Oh, how complain if as a baby as Nayas in the Yam, or the one said, see, the Yam Fulmona and Fulman after Honor, Nayas on out to the Wow, in fact, it should be so. Oh, why not? Why not? By one of the third doctor, a good original Mamma Nana.
1: Doctor, see, you have no idea. You, Doctor Vetro, why? 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
6: Sanka Sabim
0: I'm going to go to the house. 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So person dwene ho. 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
1: Doctor Yenko.
0: All right. 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

0: 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Now, a bone I was sent a chain in noon. A no she chain in noon, women in a cambum. Into bomb modding, not pebby, not dreary, my name will fee, not pressure, a babbit tears so, or a number of pounds. No sperm count. 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
1: Or send him in, name me in, offense. Name me in, not soon, maybe a husiano. Where any honey pa?
0: Okay, inti, to see, I demit my recommend their manner, no. 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My children could
1: not deny the name.
0: Mira, the minimum say, a crana, the amount, and yet, then they cassi chirino. Say, we're bremna, and then dindin sana, a bedroom term. But a train, what was I didn't? And what enjoy it? And also, and yet, Cassie,
1: neither could do me a bribe or say, and
0: what quite we now, what that honor. So, we only pass of you, oh, yere, and I would offer now one in the honor, soon inquire a faso. A ye a bushamia, a bit me a shimsa, not I charge it. Yeah, the hand say, or banner soon inquire a faso, a dear mentum a moi. Oh, who's a man with the names and see him. We are banner names and
1: see him. I can be
0: more. Won't be kind, Jim, or was so quiet being no. A young kind Jim. Na ma wase kwan ye ketwa
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0: for your following kwa as a topic. The next one, and it's a Quabina, also the Okaiano, Munkumbo, and Sam, Akakadru, what the Fayo team, Opa, which in the precursor correct to Munkumbo, and Sammy Akadru, now on Quabina, Yanisa, Ubi, Opa, so was soon I owe him, and it's Munkumbo, and Sama Habba, and be first soon.

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0: 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Yeah, okay. 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
1: 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Oma yeshe topic biyasi.
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1: 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Ya ye mayo.
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0: Okay.
1: Ti we are the stewards of our environment. You never will be any more beating me. I have some money. I media my
0: okay.
1: Now, only a cassette, a year so for kicking. Here we say, Yan say,
0: okay,
1: the young copon, a dear my end,
0: let us
1: see. Now,
0: un susu say, and may a twasu,
1: yet twasu.
0: Baby, a druno. As I said, doctors. Now, you know no more ah, Yamedo more be dear, crew be moi. 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

0: society be to say go to suffer to the area hold me. 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At the end of the day, you know, you see, a woman to cast us in there, a man jab ball our hop, no man jab toilet facility, a man jab school for no, anything to for now, a mutu try out, a mutu park, a mutu ball, a man was a toilet, you don't go to toilet in a south one, all the left one, you for the gym.
1: Now, okay, make I say,
2: you cry, that's it, say,
1: come on, here, things don't go so
0: well,
1: you're in the autumn,
0: eh,
1: now. Toilet and so on.
0: Mm-hmm.
1: Now, toilet and your mass

0: fresh water. 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Our China.
1: It's not
0: so much of the other. And that's saying, sure, Ghana, you know.
1: Make young, you
0: can follow my account. You follow my account, Mobile. China, you need to be free China, Uncle Road, a bra, and we be on
1: you. Because of Ska.
0: Scanty. You do that almost selling at the end of the day, or make an account near our car, near your room. Near who? You did that? Yes, I echo. Now, you know.
1: And
0: you see, I always think about my children. Say, hey, you're the airport. Now, more of them are children. They're politicians, contaminated people. Me, I think, yes, you see,

0: Yeah, because of our behavior.
1: Yeah.
0: And this is here it said, we should subdue and take dominion of the land. But look at what we are doing.
1: May that's

The problem in Ghana is Ghanaians, but not the country. Yeah, you should know. So that we can get, yeah, try one man, Obima better die.

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0: ba asem be sim ti se ye proba ye fam ba ko pa the fan by your politicians
1: unu ene yo ro le omo na every
0: unu se se politicians na dey na nuntu mi na fira mo
2: papa mpetu obibiri watch him
0: sir omo dey na nuntu mi na fira mo sir mo ana omo nu sra kwen ko fo bi se o ba pira ko nyara nu anga za oni sika Eating go from the sponsor. And this is a mini paper conga. That's a vandalist sponsor. Me, the master. Oh, but not probably the wash. No, a piano cook to go to New York. The Fatuka. Who are going to go to the Nipa or Nipun in the Yabako? And I don't know your service is you. Service is you. Send me the Amaronia. And Sadia say, yes, and no man sorry, I'm breaking Sadia, papa. Yes, I don't know. Because I didn't think that. Who needs to travel premium penny a day? Who is the cabinet of the Pampion? Non conformia sponsor. Not all on this camera with your super sort of a car. We appear to Cocofa. Now, who done so now? What was I say? Well, be here to go to now, regional minister and a police of our court. And in an animal could do or would you want another simple minister and now here to go to know. And what about the young Gosminko? But one is not to wear a boat, I could for securities or move by no more assassin. Minister Sminko. 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
0: Sika yibinya nti.
1: Enti usidana wengu.
0: Ah. Misi kazi yewu.
1: Now, what are you discussing?
3: What was another one? Would be said, so what do not to could do that? Yes, anything with Jaw, but in there, don't do could run you track like an attraction. Did that? Yes, I'm not.
1: Papa George, I'm not me and she's shimmy.
3: Well,
1: where they are bro,
3: and
1: cut none winning your dream. Say a block on a mini moi, I know sucra. Yaka se e na ye shefan wo na ma me nam he na mo pie wo be pie unti ba ko ye shiro edu tan bi ya na ma na ye be pie anhwia me ka se na ma ngubi se anhwia ho na omo ma kwan ma omo ntini ye be wiya bi te na ye se abrafo eba
0: medika
1: na wo hwe medika pa ni ye pie toto atete na ye de nam
3: What?
1: But if she send me money, I'm going to cry him for. Now, my mom, what are you doing? Yes, I'm going. What are you saying? Your papa is money. Now, my mom, come on, Kasa, to me, because now you're making money.
3: Why you believe? Bible says you are Kabiano. Because the root of all sin is what?
0: Evil.
3: Now, my mom, the money that brings that evil, no? I'm not saying that.
1: And you're saying
3: that.
1: I'm not saying that. At here for Shalom FM 100.3. Nsemi bebre abroso. Tachi so eh adum no.
3: I don't know.
1: Hello.
4: Hello.
1: What's your name? You know, because I'm free.
4: Open it, you need to
1: die. Open it, you. Yes,
3: I will. Yes, sir.
4: Fire.
1: Yes, sir.
4: What would be a walking thing, you know?
1: Uh-huh.
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5: 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And you see, because I'm Ghana, this is a hairstyle. Because politicians years ago, I'm a funny with the man. I am from the economy.
1: This is not my home for
5: me to be now. I'm not that. I'm not sure.
1: Panini, panini, and yes, I'm kitwo. Joe, Memphis, why? Namisha.
5: What I'm going
1: to say,
5: I'm going
1: to say,
5: Hello.
1: Okay, Kri, but cutting a man, why?
5: My
1: own for sure, a crabby cutting a man, men for ways. Hello,
5: by the way.
1: Now, pay me a way. Nammy, I do move now, sir.
5: Look, I didn't like you, and I'm all quite
1: here. Hey, now, maybe I'll do me in.
5: When you say you have to be told to see how many people see what could be. But you must say, you're an animal to a commander. And you couldn't be in where you're going to say, why are you for a bit like I do with a few people? And you put it right away. Sure, I'm in trouble here. Sakwa, there are money or Sakwa, Krupa.

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0: 11 13 verse 1 Hebrew chapter 13 verse 1 going
2: on your door enter out
0: there and me I do about mu do nia so ho do yan ko so wa nia do mantra oda
2: our we yan so
0: na fei our we ya san kana ma me no pa ho we ya en ka sa ba ya na oba ya na nko be pe ba bi ada no nko be ma no ba bi ada sa na e me sa ya ne ma me ya. And you say, oh, we are so that I'm.
2: Mumma, my name, Paso.
0: Mumma, my name, Paso. 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So,
2: I say, if we say,
0: if we say,
2: yes, sooner, a bimu,
0: sooner, a bimu, man.
2: Yeah, above four, who are.
0: Ah,
2: when any, so.
0: Ah, yeah, no, so. And a bimu, man, you are above four, our who are you, one doya. I'm a one in the society above war. Ain't it never bray? Bebray, a man with jetty above war. Bebray, I will jetty, young upon him go for. Above one, ah, what about one channel? A ma to say. Will be a lot dressy, abo, tie abo, I shall go to. I dress a camel, and Kawon Kabamano. Of a party so be a one who wanted tear. But then you be a semi semi, Obia, or your friend, but then you are Tintamon, or Badam to so, only say, oh, acquired your debia, Baba Serbian, until men mano. And so sad than the name, your name, Messiah. Sad than the name, above four, until the four. No, no, and let me know now, so, oh, yeah, Adoya, yeah, above four, Adoya, yeah, when you are. No one means a south one here above four, the son of me above four, until the four. Many about me, Abama. 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

1003 Shalom Radio Memo Ajo Namimo Akwaba Emrahan Musin Nese Gulori Gulori Man United NNOP Premier League Achere Se Eliki Kofune Die Okay Bibi Oho Nti United Wamo SFI defeat El Holy City Nisano Na wamo 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Enjoy the King, sir. Now, what the Mika? Send a one far ma. The Medebe Yeniham. Nenin Jihu. And see, Quadro Owe. 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

0: 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Right, I mean, my joy.
1: Jay, me also.
0: Save your book, Cody.
1: Ready, I've been your pa.
0: You're in your mercy. Premier League, I shall see.
1: Sure.
0: And Ras and Eshe. Emma, an early kickoff, Manchester United. Or more, Elkoma Hollow City, a bomb 2-0.
1: Edmund Samoba.
0: Now, game second, Tottenham Hotspur. There be a last season, or Muja, you know. Oma san so to aso ho. Omo fez omo so so
1: fa. One is just I am no ke surprise sa match no.
0: So
1: because I'm sure the kind of signings Tottenham this season why you and the kind of preparation that team na ya nka I was not expecting say Tottenham beat Man City this match. But trend be akoso e wo e shele season na so no. Trend be akoso. So uko La Liga. Ya sha si no. All the home teams, you know. We blame you, apart from the article, and also the on the 11th minute, Anna would do a red card. And on the 15th minute, Anna, a share, no, and a second half goes like a buy. Meaning, Osha, a year, premiership, and so it seems, almost the same, yeah, you know, one team, and also, well, you say, trend, you know. Course of Bara, it's a team I want to see not Sam Forest, but Premier League. I don't want to say, are you home team? Well, Jesus is the winner. Teams like coming out, so home team will be asked in terms of English Premiership, La Liga, no, or more the same format, a course of young first and Marie Abia. You've been another home team again, so La Liga. And which is possible? Madrid against Real Vallecano. You know, I'm saying, be also. I'm waiting for you to win it.
0: Okay.
1: I know, start with you.
0: Okay,
1: yeah.
0: Oya ni su Niska Omra.
1: Wo so wa phone.
0: Oh my friend wa mfa.
1: Na. Ebiso na wa busy akra. Ebiso so udware.
0: Onye busy.
1: Se na no elite akra.
0: Onye busy. Me se kwodwe do onye busy.
1: Ba wona kasa ni.
0: O wona na me no kasa se ebe one way na. Me ne ne kasa e. Barakan so mfa mra. Why?
1: Ah okay. 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
0: How dey turn kra mami?
1: Me no turn kra. Papa shira wore bi judi se lasa yi bra na ye. Yeah, we work up because no. I say, oh, shebo, did you come? And me say, we so. Chase washable, but me say, oh, bad.
0: And you ever any acquirement on every cobba? Na and so there can you now, and so at was Shalom 103 FM. So, me more, Juma Quaba 1003. Good morning, Mr. Manhattan. I say, demo 9 p.m. and a bursary at the fridge made so.
2: Gentlemen. Let's get this party started! From Hampden Park, this is the William Hill Scottish Cup 2018. Celtic versus Motherwell. Are you ready? For the thousands in attendance and the millions watching around the world, ladies and gentlemen, let's get ready to rumble!
0: Okay, young Rambo Ewa Shalom 103 FM Suna Yumbi Nde Semu Ajumu Akwaba Na Ensemu Ensa Kame Infamo Ewa Anum Sida Shana Inso Se Oko Germany A German Super Cup Idea Game Ro
3: 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and so a war Nessa Power Sports so young free France and Conco Piemo Nessa La Liga Shannon so say games no Asha see. 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White, Ayas Stadium, and so Elho, Wabra Arsenal, Edinkunim, Ewa Emirates, no, Saint, and a team of commentators, Arsenal Victory. Our opening game, EPR, we end here. Of course,
4: push forward. Ben Mike does play it forward, and Avac's there needs to hold off one Arsenal player, but it's back and it's a goal. It's Kai Havertz. The ball rolled in Kai Havertz. Sims manages to win the header, but it drops kindly for Arsenal. Here comes Rice inside to Odegaard. Back to Rice now on the edge of the area. He's got a chance to maybe get a shot away. Ops to play it wide. Ball in to Saka. It's 2-0. It's 2-0 to Arsenal. 23 minutes on the clock. Rolls it into the path of Onyeka, now to De Silva, just outside the penalty area. His right-footed ball is headed clear. Thomas heads it forward, and Deitch's overhead kick into the top of the netting from Blue Chowner. Acrobatic stuff from about 20 yards out. Forward to Odegaard, got a bit of space to turn into there, got Saka on the overlap. Onto the byline from White, back to Odegaard, and it's a third goal for Arsenal. In comes the ball from Rice, it's headed clear by Coventry, only towards the penalty spot, out of the area, shot comes in and it's saved by Rushworth, the shot coming in from the edge of the area from Tzolis. Amanda picks it up to Grimes to Tortner. Right footed in there to Rodoni with the shots. A chance there with a header.
3: And way in a quare Arsenal opening game, wam efa so esha Coventry City 3-0, el wamere ma, el wahan musi, ene games a toy journal, Hollow City, etnefie, wam esha 2, emma Manchester United. United forever, United Bobobo, United Rede, Omukodin Sem Seme, Ensu Ewo, Nese Stadium, the MKM Stadium, Ewo Ewo Ho, Ensu Ewo, 24,470 capacity, Manchester United, as an away team, Wam Anshebi, Emma 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Everton in your second goal Tieno Barry and an Sekai at Emma Everton Enso Wa 3 points Wam Efa Obra Crystal Palace Wam Enya Bakukra Ensu Ankofi Brentford Epusu Enteranimiensa Emma Tottenham Hotspur Wam 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Ewa Power Sports so we any games and Oko Ekuko Piemo Ewa Premier League Ekosua Mere Emo Enso Ewa Han Musei Odechina Games Ebasuo 1 PM Brighton and North Albion Etnefie Na Wamo and Aston Villa Enso 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City and AFC Bournemouth and Asia referee Jared Gillett and as our appointment committee, woman the appointment and Ed Amano and so Elho 3:30 St. James's Park and Newcastle United and Afi Liverpool and Ebeshia Seward Antwo Ebe referee Wabrasa Machino and also Ebaso and Afi Shannonso Sir Monday 7 p.m. and a Fulham and Afi Chelsea and Ebeshia Elho Craven Cottage London and a Samachino Ebaso Wayne a referee Ebe John Brooks and so a London Derby game wa Ebakoso Elwa Mirema Ewa Power Sports so we any games so far Akwesi Mere Emma and so Ewa Nessa Power Sports so and to Oko Koko Remo Ewa Germany Super Cup here Ekoso Mirema Serie A French Liga EPL La Liga Meron San Mirema and so I will show you so young Ramo, na Sabi, and some Gregory Saka, main fan trust and FMO, Essay, I will show you so dear, Shannon Son, Sir Om Essia Kai, Bess Ma, Juno, almost bear, okay, 14 minutes, Espanyol Barcelona, 0, Real Madrid, 1, Kai Karesi, Jude Bellingham, on a 10th minute, Pepe, and Ada Gula, I have Stedemano. Emma Jude Bellingham and your first goal at Emanese Maria Meron Samaria Mau and so I will show you so main fans were current to us our power sports and fair mau I will show you so Shannon so Manchester United equities and some wabra game equoso Emma Hollow City Ebo United 2-0 and a Bruno Fernandes and somebody to jam was in last season Adaba Kwamwa, I'm a United game. So, my winning Pione say, oh, bones and fifi, simple balls. Not one emusu, a chanson, balls, no more emusu, and no more so boron, one more emtimisha, a bonnet bar, no more emusu, and so on. Was at their last season, and how Manchester United, I foresee, as a she, and society, and noir, and idea, and how one more, and so on, or bossua, one more emusu. And a possession when you see you know, and a combi and a holy city Jinasua or a panache womo and so elho Bruno Fernandes Manchester United midfielder or sa sahine and Emma Bubu could win in somewhere or the two and we're given equisia.
5: No, not the start that United wanted for this season. What happened out there today?
6: Oh, same mistakes as we did last season every away game. We give too much of the ball to them. I think they have in the beginning of the game, first 20 minutes, probably the goalkeeper was the one that just had more touches on the ball, too much time. I think we need to press a little bit more. We need to be a little bit more aggressive, and then again set plays. We need to work on it to be more aggressive and try to not concede this type of goals. Obviously, against teams like this, they're waiting for that moment.
5: Yeah. Does it make it more frustrating that both of their goals came from set pieces? Did they feel like they could have been avoided?
6: No, of course, because we knew before the game, we knew that would be a big part of their game. They played the full preseason with a back four. They went against us with a back five also to have some height also for these moments because they knew they could get a chance from it and obviously defending well our set pieces, what they did. The most frustrating thing is that we lost the game. That's it.
5: Hull came out so determined. Does that show how tricky it can be coming up against a newly promoted side in these games?
6: No, we knew. If someone didn't knew, it's very surprising because we know in the Premier League, these type of away grounds are very difficult to play against, and you need to match everything in levels of intensity and aggression and everything. We had that, a part of that, two free kicks, the two set pieces, but end up costing us the game.
5: A lot, as you know, will always be said whenever Manchester United lose a game, particularly when it's right at the start of the season. What do you say to the Manchester United fans after what they've seen today and what can they expect to see moving forward?
6: Oh, I understand the frustration. Obviously, every season that starts, we want to compete and we want to go as forward as we can, winning every game. But we need them on our side, like we did last season. We need them to believe in us. But obviously, we know that we need more also from ourselves.
3: Bruno Fernandes sahene edema Manchester United ene tene kase wale ensem ere tuja enso ho na Michael Carrick wasi it was never going to be a perfect today also nmse mge ene no na enye pepepe enso nmse nye denya na ene mebim ebe tochima Michael Carrick manager edema Manchester United after so far 2-0 ewo hono city nse running Samuel Carrick enso edema Power Sports.
6: Yeah, obviously bits to improve on. It was never going to be perfect today, but I think, you know, going behind and giving ourselves a lot to do makes it more difficult. Probably a typical one of those games with a new promoted team at home. You know, we can't give them much. They've got a lot to hold on to. And then after that, we had moments, we had opportunities. We just didn't have that spark to then put the chances away or create any more. So yeah, listen, we're bitterly disappointed with the result today, but it won't knock us.
5: Yeah, what are those areas particularly that you think you need to work on after this?
6: I'm not going into areas now. I think it's for us to know, and we'll keep improving through the week and through the games, and when we keep getting stronger as a group. So that'll come. Today's a game we can't ignore it. We've got a lot to learn from it, but we will.
5: How frustrating is it to see two goals conceded from set pieces?
6: Two goals conceded anyways is frustrating. Yeah, for sure, set plays. So we've been pretty good at it really over a period of time, and that was the decided the game today. So of course, you know, there's things to improve on. That's one of them from today, which is pretty obvious to say, but in general we've been pretty good. So again, one game doesn't change the whole direction of everything. And we know that, but we still got to be aware of what we need to get better at.
5: What's the job like now then to ensure that a result like this isn't deflating both for the group and for the fans?
6: That's one game, you know, it's one game, it's the first game of the season, so it's disappointing enough and it hurts, of course it does, but it's one game, so it doesn't change direction all of a sudden, the whole course of what direction the team's going in or the football club, and we'll stay calm and stay in the bubble and focus on next week.
5: Something that the fans are excited about, I'm sure, is that there are reports that a deal has been agreed for Manchester United to sign Carlos Baleba and that he was having his medical done today. Can you confirm that?
6: I had all eyes on this today, so any other player of any other club until he's ours, it's not for me to comment on that. If there's anything to be announced on any player, then I'm sure you'll be the first to know.
5: Thank you very much, Michael.
3: And to United manager Michael Carrick, and at Yetirinka, Enso ewo na a win for Michael Carrick na yonkunku piemo Enso ewo nese Premier League wabwene Hollow City ebo Manchester United 2-0 na sihi ana commentators wamo efaso a game no wamo e wrapping up Enso wabre Hollow City ebo Manchester United 2-0
7: for Hull City. It's a fairy tale for Sergei Yakirovic. They beat Manchester United in the league for the first time in 52 years. And they beat Manchester United in the Premier League for the very first time. Written off by four, a ball was kicked. The owner and chairman celebrates. A giant among the goal scorers. Manchester United beaten. And Hull City beat them to get their first win of the campaign. What a story.
8: Brilliant story, Dan. Thoroughly deserved. Very much warranted. Did not have a failure in their team, how they really were. Supremely organised with the back five. White players getting forward were outstanding. Two lads in the middle of the park we mentioned, and McBurney up front. That was some level of performance and a great result. Manchester United, more than a little concerned.
7: Smiles as wide as the River Humber. The chairman enjoying rocking all over the world. What about this? Stop the presses. Hull City have just beaten Manchester United.
9: Thank you very much to Darren and Ali. It is party time at the
3: NT United. Amani Hunu. Next season. Eshase omu ede. Entredye. En ashase. Enso ewo. Mere emo. Ewo hanumu se. Na Frank James Lampard. Emra. One also kwa Emirates against Arsenal. Ebo Coventry City 3-0. And so on Rasenra Arsenal Plessy. Bono also meaning bo omu boy as a champions. And so ho. And see Frank James Lampard.
10: Win inside.
3: part when in some way was saying added to your name.
10: Yeah, clearly big challenge. Fantastic team, good lesson. I am on the winning side. For the levels, and you know, they played like champions, and it was a difficult game for us. So yeah, I think the atmosphere at the start of the game, the quality that they have, and not great from us, you know, the goals. So, and that's a reality of this level of football.
11: Always lessons to be learned. What did you learn, and perhaps what did we learn about Coventry City tonight?
10: You see more from us than that. And Arsenal will beat a lot of teams here and play they do and control the game a lot. And there were some bits I didn't mind with us and some individual performances I didn't mind. And we'll improve all the time. So I don't want to judge the lads on that tonight. They deserve better than that for what they did last year and what the challenges will be ahead. So I'm calm with it. I'm calm. Our support were amazing. I think they understand a little bit. But we lost the game and we will learn the lessons.
3: Frankie James Lampard and Ayrton and Cassie. One of the same as Jabemra or Co Emirates, Emma Arsenal, a Bono, Nesem 3-0, Elho, Holy City manager, Sergi

0: about my team. So of course we watched the Man United 3 times, 1 time live, and we saw their problems, and then we tried to use this today.
1: Enti wam ehwe Manchester United team no empre no miensa na emu ba ko de na a life game United ebo and wam etena se asa match no wam ehwe bi second one de na a games ya Manchester United aborada and asa match no ebo ye enso e ho amere mo anu sei na Frank James Lampard eno se afu sei ope team ba kwa Premier League obetumi agi a Chelsea e ka ho. And ABC and Seba percentage wise, no, Chelsea, our best saying, was 65% self will say the Blues, the Premier League, no, wam able to agi the summer ISO, and so el hom, FIFA president Gianni Infantino, and a cockaboy Aquariamano, and so el ho, Ninian and say, youth tournament, el Koso, Nasa youth tournament, no, wamosi papano oba, a idea, ni security, and as an old bimbo. 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
2: Well, Sky News has learned that Gianni Infantino has been asked to stay away from a youth tournament this weekend in the Dominican Republic. It's a sign of deepening tensions in world football caused by his attempt to sell off those shares in the World Cup. We've seen him flying into the country. He was warmly greeted by some local politicians and indeed the head of the local football association. But we do understand he was invited before this whole scheme emerged to attend a Caribbean Football Union under-14s youth series, and he's pushed ahead with this visit despite being urged not to. And Sky News has learned just yesterday the CONCACAF president Victor Montagliani wrote to Gianni Infantino to say that the governance crisis caused by the scheme will, in his words, unfortunately significantly take

to leave power as over a fundamental breach of trust, as he, as they put it, over this plan to sell shares to private investors. And they talked about the things up for potentially very tense day there in the Dominican Republic. Does Gianni Infantino still go to this under-14s football event despite being asked not to by the boss of the entire region covering North Central America and the Caribbean? It does come at a time of draining support for Gianni Infantino.

0: won some backing still from around all the federations, being up to the FIFA presidential election next March and in the men's election, even though FAs like England, Wales and Scotland have withdrawn those letters of support for him. The other option that has been talked about is...
1: NT Dominican Youth Tournament, Yakosu, Eramusi FIFA President Gianni Infantino, Orano, Inu Kwense, Usunu Siwa, Nuhuba Mbono, Omunti Mi, Enfansho Mwinsevan, Obanasi, Nebetunu Biano, Odebe Kwadia, Obetu Menebo Mwonfa, Unti Minfa Mkwadia, Inu Kwense, Games, Yakosu, Ewa Dominican Republic, Usiasie, And so I'm one missing now Beck Sisters. One at the offer, Akoko Piumo. Newcastle United, one epe, 27-year-old Joe Warlock, and so on. Winning smoke called Beck Sisters, if must say, and so Ebam, now transport, and your car Kirby, not one any Fabio, and so every winning smoke called Ramon, our transport, if must say, Ebam, and will show you so. AC Milan or more appointed Pedro Obiang as a new sporting director. Meremo Enson Ewahan Muse na Shannon last season 36 games. Serema Syria Nese B Club Elho AC Monza Meremo Ewo Shoe Sunti Uko AC Milandia or more appointed Nese sporting director. 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

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Na young co AC Milan. Wam epi center back and a center per bus I met for the Frankie de Jong. 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

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So did he say Victor James Osim Eba Eba Emma competition and more no at me alcohol kind and so elwa mere emo ewa pow and we say na away from that no Roberto Di Zerbi taught him manager Shannon so and Ebi Sana said Luca Big Vibranton what now and that's okay coach and it's Luca no what now 100% is staying and Luca obey player and my thoughts and what's special mere emo show some na Fiorentina and El consider Nelson Everton striker Beto Sekobase Moses can acquire when a player get a sub Fiorentina and so a penwa mere emo our power sports so when a done deal Ayas assigning Abdullahi Kamara RF with the Nisi Casio Sika a Togano and your 15 million euros were mere emo ewa and muse Kumu e prepare 40. God will surely even speak story. Million euros. Akwa kubiamon. El Fiorentina striker. Moises Ken Ensoho. Na Shannon Son. Se already. Aya jie Fiorentina. Wam a rejecti. 30 million euros. Wa. Mere emon. Enso e wanum se. Alejandro Baldi. E decide. Se base se kubase. Playing time in Saint Mianca, Obefi Barca, Meremo, Ensu Ewo, Nese Show, so Brandy Bacola, Paris Saint Germain, Oda, Gemo Bono, Ajia, Omeye, Brandy Bacola, Machi De Squad, no, Wam Anfan Ankaho, Meremo Samedemo, Ensu Ewo Show, so Biofol Vacus and Winger, and Nesti Poco, Personal Times, Oni Fiorentina, Wam Ajatun, and so el ho dia kan se bio for vacu pushing and Fiorentina be ko ben kromo na Ernest Poco was signing Edema Fiorentina when e keke fu om and na this season La Liga referees will speak before and after matches to explain their decisions. When in the man, yes, sure, say, yeah, na before after game, he said, Quay young, Quay, and now boys a referee, HHMO, and so, oh, when it let us say, HDMO, and so, oh, one we say, now, one must win on exception, Kakaomo, na exception is it, one must say, the Santiago Bernabéu will be the only La Liga stadium where referees will not be allowed to give pre-match or post-match interview. And to call Santiago Bernabéu one of the referees any pre-match interviews and saying any post-match interviews and so what we need a minimum and now general of any day a bruni abbey other countries and space now referees a post-match a pre-match interviews and not one more a year and so now what I'm saying because maybe a chumgana near be. And I was a Ghana referee say, grantee interview game, Kosia. It would be nice, I would say, we're an emphasis, be a mass.

0: next season, 1-0, 2-0. Next season, United opening game. Say, it'll be so results, Mr. Walker, to you know, maybe I'm not going to three, maybe I'm going to get a move to it. Next season, I shall say, but I pick it at all. But Espanyol at Seneca, Espanyol 1, Real Madrid 1, Espanyol Barcelona 1, Real Madrid 1, 40 minutes, and I will move abo and so elho. Give me the currently a gusua air course, but Madrid gom considered ye. I'm the Namusa and I'm quite sick.
1: Okay.
0: Okay. Oh, fancy because stories in the Dawson. Stories in the Dawson. To the righteous side. Go to the righteous side. But I almost say, baby, a little teta, or Ophias now, communist tattoo, and from an old Nakubo piano, almost a Michela Tete Barsano, or by Bej Masonco, Eddie Amawamo, and so Elho. Oh, as in Venga de Oho, as in Venga de Oho. Aye, as in Venga de Oho, that I. Yawmo S C Edition and Moyamisunti. Ye say be a Mikela Teta, Womo Ebe Edi Amano, and so El Juana and I say Womo Enye Enfman and so. Oh, is you see Abba. Winning Champions League, you know, Cranba. But I have to be a befa. But I have to be a Minsabeka. To we any day of course, into Karen Kani and Owen Hargreaves and a sense of them. Or would you say, Ateta, a call, a frasana, or one pest to be and finish an enemy? I will free why. Aye. Today. Oh, but say be crowned so as we be on to me and Chibu crowned so I said Wabomodino. Winning the Premier League, finishing Champions League as a runners up, and then crowned about the same. You can't
1: boost of finishing Champions League, being second at the end of the season. I just said, of God.
2: Champions League could be one of them.
0: Okay.
2: Okay.
0: Okay. Okay. Okay. Okay. Okay. Okay. Okay. Okay. Okay. Okay. Okay. Okay. Okay. Okay. Okay. Okay. Okay. Okay. Okay. Okay. Okay. Okay. Okay. Okay. Okay. Okay. Okay. Okay. Okay. Okay. Okay. Okay. Okay. Okay. Okay. Okay. Okay. Okay. Okay. Okay. Okay. Okay. Okay. Okay. Okay. Okay. Okay. Okay. Okay. Okay. Okay. Okay. Okay. Okay. Okay. Okay. Okay. Okay. Okay. Okay. Okay. Okay. Okay. Okay. Okay. Okay. Okay. Okay. Okay. Okay. Okay. Okay. Okay. Okay. Okay. Okay. Okay. Okay. Okay. Okay. Okay. Okay. Okay. Okay. Okay. Okay.

0: managers that have gone before and had success time and time again. This is his time now. This is where he is the leading guy with the leading squad. You know, whenever he leaves Arsenal, he should be having a statue outside the front because he's absolutely dominated this period for them and that football club. And I think they'll keep improving. So he's got a great opportunity now.
1: Does all this just help Mikel Arteta and Arsenal and that continuity and stability that they've got?
2: Do you know, I think Mikel's done a brilliant job of creating something that suits his team. You know, think Arsenal, that Arsenal team that he was in, I think they had about seven or eight number 10s. You know, Jack Wilshere and Taleb and Rosicky and Cazorla. And obviously they went from this, tried to be Barca. And I think now Mikel's built the team in his mold. You know, obviously they got the best goalkeeper in the division, brilliant defence. You know, they're really solid, good on set piece. They can do anything what the game needs. Look at when the World Cup wins. Spain, same thing. Don't play ridiculous football. Don't press super high. Don't play too deep. I think they do every phase of the game well, but it starts with the goalkeeper and the back four. And I think now Mikel, a bit like our United team, you can just add pieces steadily, and I think Arsenal are going to win the Premier League again this season.
3: One more chair, more, any. Tommy. Oh, the first story is not the Kenyan pins and prison.
4: Mirasi, I'm saying, instead of Dawson, my Minchas, Emperor Free, a year, Real Madden, any H, Machia, Ecosi, Sabri, Akoya, 1-1.
3: Oberto Sandra, El Naza, and Susia Kain, Emma, or more Erin, or Moshe 4, but Siru and Stati, or Bemu as a sub, or Beshe Gu. In German, Ghost Italian, Aqua could be 977. The Terebia Kawa, Naka could do 780. 780, that means I 23 ghosts.
4: The mission is still on course.
3: We're rich. 1,000 ghosts.
4: 1,000 ghosts. The BCB are zero. You make it. And I think it's
3: Since you know, say, maybe after this, say, you know, retirement will be this year. Shakhtar Donetsk. Omo Ukraine, Omo Sumaka Donbass Arena, Omo say Champions League, say Chelsea supporters, Omo Yabinsha, Omo Kuma Kuma Tomoyum, Omo Bastan for Bridge, Night Games in Yana, Omo Bissia Kayo, and say Oko Ukraina, Ukraine, Russia, one instead of Omo Enjoy into Omo the Champions League games in Yana, Ababi Remo, Elo Stanford Bridge.
4: Meaning, so Omo appeal to Chelsea fans, so Omo Tomoch, yes,
3: I said I confirmed.
4: Oh, okay,
3: I confirmed.
4: Okay.
3: Support in the city, the Bama Womopa.
4: But, on the team, I will be.
3: Sankomo, good investors, and I send penny for players, a cuckoo damn pa. Commit to major Champions League of Wissi.
4: Because I'm going to watch him, I'm going to watch him.
3: Shakhtar, I'm going to Bob Papa. Shakhtar Donetsk. One Kai Womo. Ukraine.
4: Oh, me,
3: Donbass Arena. Okonkwa Obeji. Okonkwa Obeji. Se Okonkwa Donbass Arena Obeji into Moba Stamford Bridge, you know, or making sure say Umbama the Blues supporters, Yeniaji and so Elho. Na okay, Yerum Kakraka, Yin Romo, and United Edin Chu, Emma Arsenal, Equity in Kunim, and so Ewa Win T. Tommy, Yerum Kakrana, Yenantin Kakraka.
4: Midasima, Mima, Honorable Usakajo, na. Mincha a team for 18, you know.
3: Okay.
4: Jay, Mamisha sent from Real Madrid against H. Match and I Cosono.
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4: Espanol, Espanol, Espanol. Pain, Jay, you want to say all time meetings, you know. Madrid, any Espanol, Asia 199 times. Match of Mabo 199. Madrid, winning 117. Imu 36 I draw, and imu 46 I wins. Edi ama aye Espanyol. Oba La Liga and kasa win your all time. But La Liga and kasa matches no. Omo Asia 178. Madrid minimum 108. Mu 33 I draw, and Espanyol Asia mu 37. Yamra last 30 La Liga matches omabo. Eni mu no Madrid minimum 25 matches, you know, Madrid winning. Emu 3 wins, Aquama, a year Espanyol, and Emu 2 a year draw. Afi, your ball last a year 5 matches are Madrid, and Espanyol, Aba. Madrid and winning a year 4. Ama Espanyol, and winning 1.
3: Okay.
4: Ntina ofhwe eye start media gu ho ya. Eno e chrew say Madrid eye ahead of Espanyol.
3: Mhm.
4: Say Espanyol ebo hu mu say obo away Madrid eye ahead of eye Espanyol. And ofhwe eye the at the start of the this season ofhwe na me ka chere eye pani say ofhwe say past two seasons Madrid entumi any cup bia. A child said this season no matter but go into this competition which ambition say on Belgian league they will take every match seriously say obo homo say obo away obo take match no seriously
3: with a winning mentality
4: because ofshe aye Mourinho so abano you know this man particularly in the first season aye ja udi hwagura obo surprise him nti with Madrid with the kind of players he crew among of share additions from one year or call team no ewoho everything a year juma I think it's a even though it's a Espanyol to me at the Canada but I see say match in quite you know na Madrid I win a match no
3: okay I'm gonna be first half first half 1-1
4: yeah I'm sure match no but it's a match no it's simple sir Espanyol bono mobo mo in terms of possession no mutimi so mudibo na omuye adwuma enti media match ni kwawie na Madrid anweni a enhyira 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
3: pastor wa
4: and team is a pastor the next word and then san kebyan ke yisi ya but pe near idegu ho je na je se bibia goes in favor of Madrid bet me in a match no hands down ochina FC Barcelona against Elche Jay
3: Mm-hmm.
4: But soon I'm going to match no, hands down.
3: Samum.
4: Sure.
3: But I ain't simple, so I said I will see who no.
4: Oh, maybe who's a simple? Mamma Chua, dear.
3: Cheer me.
4: All time meetings. Barcelona, any a year, Eche, a share 45 times. 45 times. Barcelona, I'm minimum 27. Eche, I'm minimum 8. Imu 8, I had draw.
3: Okay.
4: And share Barcelona this season share omo inclusions ewo omo matches omo team num me who say match with Barcelona ba winning not less
3: okay
4: because over omo previous meetings now Barcelona on share more than a year 2 goals there
3: mm-hmm.
4: Nini na uledi last 15 matches share Barcelona minimum 14. Move one ahead draw. Eche nyangu yonibi. Last 15 matches. Nti bakuna a year draw. Nuna eno ye wangapa a year trophy.
3: Trophy no.
4: Eno wa. But league nangu sankasa 14 matches. No. Barcelona wini nini na. Afi Barcelona ashe move 46 goals. In the last 15 matches. Eche ashe move only 6 goals. Eche ya FC Barcelona.
3: Mm-hmm.
4: Nti se ofshe a year this starter. Eche o se FC Barcelona is ahead of Elche in all angles. I can't bet it with everything I have. Say FC Barcelona number one this match, not less than 2 goals.
3: Okay.
4: Because say this competition, this season, me who say a bayer more than serious between FC Barcelona and then that of Real Madrid, because FC Barcelona will take it say. Opese Ebia Omiki record by winning the title in 3 consecutive times.
3: Okay.
4: Of which Madrid so entrance is Barcelona and winning, sir. Inti Ebia says, sell 2 teams, whoever goes into game, no, will go with a mentality of what? Winning the match. Inti media match. This season, teams have meetings of Barcelona and Real Madrid will determine whoever wins the league. And opening match for FC Barcelona. I have anything doubt in my mind, he said, Barcelona ain't winning matches. No matter what happens, Barcelona will win a match. Not less than 2 goals.
5: Okay. Okay.
4: And he, yeah, no, no, no. Bruno Fernandes is sitting. I'll say,
5: United, I'm only super possession too much. I know it's our ball. I'm only super bossing it too much.
4: And in the match, I'm not going to I'm sure match in the video. But, if you go, sir, Man United conceded now. When you say all those goals came from dead balls,
5: Samum.
4: And I want it.
5: Oh, given I casted the man, Shabby.
4: But give us a man, Mania Quenya.
5: I should highlight.
4: Goals in a bay came from dead balls. Say you cast a dead ball, a war, football one. And you say, bruh, incidents BSC now you have to stop a match.
5: Aye.
4: Now, if you are starting, it is being your way, corner kick, free kicks, penalty, so upside is upside abba. Those incidents, you know, and only dead balls. And first goal came from corner kick, second one came from what free kick. And last season, so back here now, Manchester United,
5: but I say, if you are free kick and a corner kick, there's another drop ball, so
4: dead ball.
5: Okay,
4: dead
5: okay.
4: Balls.
5: Okay,
4: you can say dead boy,
5: Matthias.
4: Huh, good. And what's an American? And he said, so, okay, last season, one at the back match season, you know, at the back corner, Manchester United, a young one, dear, a year, boss, no more, a young one, my promo, additional goose. But I'm always said, this is your chassis, a mona, a chassis, a promo. But my man called a year, match next season. Jay Meblimu, a year, Carrick.
5: Ewo kwa inverso.
4: Eddie Kain, what we say? Last season, so ushe, bro, ye pam, ye Amorim, na Carrick bete ki uba no. Oba ye no, players, na uyu omu woho, uyu so omu as midfielders no. Oba kana ye Bruno Fernandes, Manuel Ugarte, Casemiro, Kobe Menu, ena sometimes, ye ane rotate me by my mounts. And Patrick Dogu, yeah, not Musu Ebenya Kunya, Isia Kanibi, as well as Ahmad Diaru. And this season, Casemiro ko.
5: Okay.
4: And he now also only a possible replacement.
5: Or a wood defensive midfielder.
4: Sure, okay. And he now also only a possible replacement. And he the possible replacement, you know, any what do you call it? New player, they're not starting him.
5: Yuri Talisman.
4: Talisman, and Mamiche, Mamiche,
5: United,
4: and chess player Mutoni,
5: and send a United line up in the city.
4: Okay, let me tell you.
5: Manchester United, yeah, Lamens, not a goal post to Luke Shaw, Heaven, Harry Maguire, Mazroy, Yuri Talisman, Andre Santos. And Mbuemo Fernandes, Patrick Dogu, and Matheus Cunha, and so Egyptian and Mwede Momiti. We are saying a United lineup in the city.
4: Santos.
5: And the plan of Kana, Santos, and you're a talisman.
4: Mistake, Carrick here. When we say, who a year Kobe Menu last season? Bra, a year Amorim Fuhon. We say, so back here, Bra, Amorim, now Kobe Menu, I don't know, it's not only no problem. No, we see no. But after his exit, you know, Carrick has said you soon, and yet you know, beer who a modern man, a year, Kobiman, or boy Edema, a year, Manchester United.
5: Okay.
4: Or be 450 in her born a book. Only a year, Casemiro. This is a Casemiro, corner, so we replacement. Now, so Andy Santos, and I tell men are bar. As a young necessary, so you said two players at a goal. At least, Nanka also started Kobiman with one of these players. Because once in football, after your league adaptation and team adaptation.
5: Okay.
4: You can say league adaptation now. Serbia, Ubo, La Liga. Now we play La Liga. Aba English Premiership. Now Ubesi akanyo ho. When we say team players will be over, mobile. Yeah, now Omo every and some more to adapt to. League style, you know. Particularly. A year English Premier League. So players run a bar. Yeah, now adaptation is a problem. a moment because of almost style of play. No, once over Spain and a year England, almost style a different. Likewise, other leagues. And after sell players, we a beer, or more about team noon from other leagues, and yet it's somewhere to be adapted. But so, and this
5: is somebody, no, no, no, no,
4: no, no, no, some players are talking about EPL. And time I say team adaptation, no. What I'm saying is, if you share Manchester United style of player, normally you 4-4-2 in a Manchester United bo. Now, young fantasy, if you are not player or Chelsea, not Chelsea both 4-4-2. Manchester United is both 4-4-2, but about 4-4-2 formation now, there were different types of 4-4-2 formation.
5: Okay.
4: And so one really here. Coach Yusua, won't you meet a to perfection? Yawa, my man, 4-4-2 formation, saying that here. Yawa, 4-4-2 formation flat, ever home.
5: Okay,
4: and Luna, a year, Simeoni, a bonnet,
5: a boy, I take
4: a 4-5-4. A mono, a year, a stagnant. There's a more a mass space. It's a bad disobey to me, a bowler, a more a year. That's why normally in the Yana was a more a worse side defensive style of playing. Your war, a son war 4-4-2 diamond formation. And only, yeah, sir, 4-2 diamond formation. No, sir, you're born now. Sir, Timno, Ukrabon, Lusu, born now. What it does, they say, or close center. No, what does he? Then, fine, sir, team in possession, Ulusu born.

0: quickly now 7-11 now at the boy they about 7-11 no but can't make feeders no what I say but some moji born no more open wide feed box
1: okay
0: 442 Medfield box. And only say, oh no, no, or about two typical midfielders. Now, number 10, no, 7, and then 11. No, they come to support
1: 51.
0: What I say,
1: okay.
0: And main fan is Abia, the intermaker when you say, Abia now watch us, you know, you're both 442 diamond, but Manchester United, you're both 442 flat. What I say. It's a basa adaptation be a problem the amount. It why do you have to use two different players or more about a team new at the same season? Wabra over equally good players are on my year man
1: but I mean so I say omo call preseason. Maybe a based on a preseason performance. Any preseason assessment
0: preseason performance is different from a year the normal game.
1: Okay,
0: because
1: maybe I'm not going to say maybe I think yeah January and okay form the as our winter no but what to play a preseason every players no training I be what building it him didn't know still once I'm dropping on
0: and I'm not sure say Jay yeah and I'm not sure say yeah well preseason games well what we say preseason no normally you're not players no I'm going to convince some of the coaches or person you know about the convince coach you know. My coach knew so you're good. And more so, coach knew had interest in them. And Okotomo. They wanted to prove to the coach. And I'm proving well a year preseason. But say, no clear one panel say, come on, try and test it. I will be on the Modima Obo.
1: They were there in the last season.
0: Last season. And, baby, also, you got this way, prayer. You got in your prayer. And I know they are not here to me, you know. But at least, not because you could be man with any other, either say, any of the two players. Send a bear, at least, in car, bet me, I'm stagnant, I cry about your midfield. And so, Uti, and I will follow up, and say, I'm power more, you to me say, among more at the midfield. I'm what? Okay, so, official match, you know, they contribute to a more, loose in the Kesipa. I think it's a set pieces, you know, Manchester United. Because now, who follow match now? Now, it seems, what do you call it? Pressure, no more pale at the Manchester United, and man, no more consider some fouls on the corner kicks in Manchester United conceded too much. And over match, Manchester United was 72% as against 28%.
1: Oh, boy,
0: 72 as against 28%.
1: Okay,
0: well,
1: so that a total dominance for United.
0: Dominance, about 21 shots,
1: but I did hear 3 points.
0: 3 points, and I'm looking about 21 shots, you know. I think only 5 were on target. Nothing in our world. What I see. And Sir Usha Mitie, one of the defenders, at the man, Hull City. Now, can I say, they were advised to play a year on low block. And play a team, say, team ball, low blocker.
1: To send again a Cobon walk up, we are just England.
0: Eventually, we are the opponent in be taking control of possession. So, Manchester United had control over the game, but now they were relying on counters. And now they pose a threat to Manchester United team. Now, Mojibo, no, because the because I see that intensity, Carrick can acquire to me. The intensity of the game, you know, from a year horse to now, dang. I'm going to born to say pressure and say in a boom. Tina Emma, a more a year problems. That is why I now, Mr. Bruno, who say, not moving for you. But now they took over the game. I'm going to match, you know. Just Countess, I now, horse to Edema, a year Manchester United. Now I know Edin. And I think say Mourinho, Carrick, I was say Utimi a year and what Mantisa Abbasin, most of the teams better rely on because University, they just new entrance. A bonus Utimi a busy on this at the Panashua. What of Arsenal? Arsenal last year, who's an expert in those set pieces on my Panashua. Carrick, on Shasa, now on your Hodjuma and the mid fitness on Shasa, your Hodjuma because. Send a match on the course. It's a Sierra because of the I'm afraid. And he need not to wait. What else more can I say? We have just started the season.
1: The season.
0: In the course. But, I'm going to say, you have to say, you have to say, at the latter part of the season, no Manchester United boy, and say no one on the chassis here. And car a beer quite uncommon to me, a edgy league, you know, and the quince or tenacity now or hesse, Nyamba Jegu and Sana, Wakano.
1: Okay, Marty, Tommy, a tenant can or Enras Arsenal statue, different.
0: And I make a pity no, I mean, I couldn't have so much in the Navy. And Mammy Moore at Teta Basso. The entire American sign is a Teta signings. This season, a technical and perfect. And no, we're going to match in Biano. Zoris, Jay, we are matching.
1: Oh, Debbie.
0: Jay, I wish I can win a match in Zoris, Bobon to send us, so like I say, a player, or name Arsenal Bobon for most by about 3 or 4 seasons.
1: But I said, oh boy, so no, answer born about it. It's United, ye, or when we sign us, one Bobon and Cassiano.
0: Same time. So much money, yenti, and another senka at least. At least, or you suit those players, mid players, I become myself because, but Jay, no claim any money. My mother, my main car, Zoris has him because, Andra, Jay, confidence. So, Jibo, no, Obi, Obi, again, the confidence level was very high. Or Jibo to me say, or need pressure being in the so a bad combination play with a Arsenal players Saka Charlie not a perfect but I'm saying, Arsenal, Modi Mo Bonnie, say how they are, I don't know. But I'm saying how long.
2: Second,
0: I mean,
2: Arsenal.
0: Ah, okay. But, Jay, 2 goals, I believe, he was brought up in Adona Chasse from Zorizo.
2: Oh, okay.
0: 2 goals are Zaka and I think, say, captain
2: Odegaard.
0: Nina brought up when he started from Zorizo. And he did well. Defense, midfield, attack, pressure on the arena, it was on and on and on. And I think it's a penny, no, I mean, who you know, say, I don't know, maybe so. I'm not covering 20 to be an amount of money more ever from dia, but the me here and see an answer about a year this season. Teams need to watch out. I can't bet on them, so I can't bet on them from the Champions League, but league, you know, the teams should watch out. Arsenal could cause surprise.
2: Okay.
0: Seriously.
2: Okay. Mate, tell me that say, Yemrefi, na, if he's somewhere in Saka, any idea to us, them had we said, Alhaji Karim Groussa.
0: What's it?
2: Alhaji Karim Groussa, and at the second Congress, Omoyo Koi, and our Okan with MP, na, and Smo Groussa came. FB and Ocre, FB, you see the Becker say, Bia, Wene Grusa, and Yajene, Baraudie, now one Asempa FM, Wallace, and a Dinkomo, Alaji Grusa, Nansom Odea Cotuja, and was Empire for many.
3: Marty, Yako Congress, Musican, Yakas Kennedy, be my premier. Yanka,
4: dear.
3: Yamboydin, but vote to Dura, Telapia, and tea. Ni adiye na wako. $80,000 etimi e club. 120 Timia Club, to see and Tia Nina Maya and Kahuasam. Ye bestatilic features Abba, Womudiaka. GFA, we do Omuka more than 2 weeks. Uba Macha Ulusu. And a class, Majimiana. Class, Majimiana. GFA, we do Omuka more than 2 weeks. Uba Macha Ulusu. And a class, Majimiana. Majimiana. Young first, yeah. Me and Petro by, so I'm for me, who Peso Tiano Corre.
1: Alaji.
3: Me Fred Klaus. Mumbuana yet Tunu Furu Ho. By none of our national team na ayadi we yeah we catch them say wachuro wo ne pitch say yako second run shame team na yako quarter final South Africa. Ana yeye quarter final. Ha? Na u second runner I wish why are they? We are there kwa hiyo. Wabo 4 matches, 1 win. 1 draw. Obia na o ice in football. Nyame pese o su Bruni a. O kwain o dis u Bruni. The goalkeeper of Accra has of folk. Nyami pese we man ye Bruni inti na ya ntimi ya nusu against England wo mbo pine up na ba no so no wayi
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3: 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One jina wa ma Ghana football and ye ya e hun nim fast walk. E hun nim fast walk.
1: Okay.
3: Mr. Minister.
1: Minister.
3: Minister. Or see a stadium, and I'm stadium football. No, I say no, see stadium. We have seen stadium, pattern, and back. What will say stadium? Be on her pattern, Kuan, or we are Omuguzo. Tim is a minister. Who are you, my yet?
1: As a minister, I down.
3: Huh?
1: As a minister, so that I crown.
3: What da? Wada, we be catching on, Mr. Minister. Say we pump, sa if you are in a wood to your Sikana, Ghana, Womu to your my junior team 17 under 23, woman football 17, the same thing. Sikana, Minister, Mutuya to ticket. Do you anina mutoma mumfaso ben mwany film?
1: Laji yefensi ya one man ten tinu nyamia aduma mse next week hunya bana
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3: bu oh ti
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3: menye zongo hini menye zongo hini me my new BB for football and the BB so a free me sour football. 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
4: ona because no ba
5: for life is our life
4: sure. Oh, this work we can see first night down in Milano. Soon, and see a 100 by 140, and see come a corner plot. And see your best will be a beer, your best will be a game to me. Yeah, yeah, yeah, yeah, yeah, yeah. 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Yeah, we home. And then Mr. Sari Abasa. Some of you are baby sana. Mummy sana. Now, Sari sent it out. The document next. I am handing over document. That was signed. Into a paper office. No, I ain't. My baby.
1: And see, Benjamin Asare, pull out, come, or say 100 by 140. Next 100 by 140, dear. Soon. Sana se kura man fon tori biya be 70 by 70, 70 by 60. Na 100 by 140 diye. That means say plot on son. Obe tu mi de ebi bibi ope biya.
0: Ki biye ni ho unti misi
1: ni oso. 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Se onfa. 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
0: Omo ya de.
1: Na GF Executive Council Member Gidoro Fosu. Ere bi sana se Blasters coach. Da bain ena new coach eba.
6: I think what's there for Ghanaians to know is that we'll definitely play Senegal and everybody we have to play for the qualifiers, right? I am sure your question is swerving or you're trying to get me to enter into territories where you don't want me to. But yeah, what I can say on authority is that we are definitely going to have a coach who is in charge of the team. We are still talking. We are still negotiating. I am sure that at the right time, the president of the FA would announce who the next coach of the Black.
1: And the executive council member Gideon Fosuna Etienne Nkasa ono so den nsem Edem Ohanu Musei na John Michelo B aba Ghana na Ghana obei one Andre Ayu Dede Morgan ena bedin komo yino eye Michelo B podcast ena eba so na wose nipa bo ko Ghana football obetchi mesesano eye player freno Andre Morgan Ayu nsem ni.
7: Isn't he? He's the main man, isn't he? You talk about the legends of Ghana football. You talk about Michael Essien, Steven Appiah, Asamoah Gyan, the guys that I played against. Of course, then you talk about Andre Ayew. I think he's, I played against him a couple of times. I think so. But he's a great guy. He's a top player, a great human being. I think if you talk about African football, I think he might be the guy that can, bring some changes to Ghanaian football.
1: Enti Andre Ayew ebetumi ni nsesae aba Ghana football mo na asante koroko fa se no after say wo ebu o game wie ye na ye bi so mo se o se kra na mutim mu hu no ebekoye ana asenema enkwe decision na ye koso no mo ni je ho ana
8: 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match dey here and addition of keeper na amode abaka ho so e be boy pa say keepers no aya at times so competition we ho aya am we serious am we am say yes number 1 on e number 1 ni ade a sisi a wa wa 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say painful no so ade atum asan Richard Bodu Agadas. I'm an Asaba back. You name the Agadas Yama Yan San Oko. Agadas Asaba. You mean GDC or Baba Nobasabe, yeah, I ye. It's no pain for Nasaman Abam. Tia Bompa said, I'd be a canon. I do be beyond so be ye. And a Makotoko, which may be a buying chair by a born homode. First, any heart of life in a match. Oh, yeah, dear. By second half, no, umber ball game pa, by any precision match, ye be. I won't say. But the second half when I started in there, you won't see why you change so.
1: Asante koroko asane Moroccan goalkeeper enso ehoh ni je no eye Abdul Wadi Morat ana asante koroko wo asane no enso ehoh na mamehwe na ensemro NC ehoh no musei Ghana under 20 women's coach Charles Sampson ene bisane se so far preparation the saying ana is ekwa na squad no wonsa aka ne nyina.
9: Training has been really good. We love the facilities that we have here. Our hotel is so amazing. We are so grateful for all this. So we could see the first day, it rained a little bit. So it was a bit just to feel the country and things like that. So they were able to handle it well. But the third day that we really landed and got used to the field and the weather too. So now we are coming back to our rhythm, how it should be. So it's looking exciting. Unfortunately, we had some challenges with some players that are not in yet. Two players joined us 2 days ago. They had their first section yesterday. So with that said, the troop is getting closer and closer to be full. We are still expecting two more to join us. But with the group of players that we already have, we are prepared to take a friendly on Tuesday, and then we'll play again on Saturday, the next Saturday.
1: The squad, Nensa Betumi Akaninyina, Siso Oni Ekasaidiye, Nensa Enkan squad, Nenyina, Osi Hotel, Bio Muda, Kama, Training, Elkosu Ye, Ntobuni Eskilsu Bia, Enso Ewe Nensima Charles Samson, Edi Tujamiri Emao, Enso Ewe Hanumuse Na Asha, Enso Sewa Dachina, Ayadia Spa Tournament, Elkosu, Tome So Unumus Pato Pa.
0: Sure.
1: Unumus Pato.
0: Unumus Pato.
1: By the spy, they won't mimi. On record.
0: Ukubuana.
1: Oh, China me me oh.
0: Oh, hey.
1: Mpatasi, All for Christ. I sorry, Dino. Shaibu Camp. Boys in it now, pa.
0: Oh, no, registration now.
1: Oh, only registration, but registration is free. But I saw banana sober in here. Oh, more cheddar no, their coffee. I was able to me a Kinska, maybe I better say 22,000 Ghana crowd, which me a Jaco. 5,000 Oh, say me once I may never imagine more.
0: Connection here. We are here.
1: We are here. We are here. We are here.
0: We are here. We are here. We are here. We are here.
1: We are here. We are here. We
0: are here. We are here. We are here. We are here. We are here.
1: We are here. We are here. We are here. We are here. We
0: are here. We are
1: here.
0: We are here. We are
1: here. We are here. We
0: are here. We are here. We
1: are here. We are here. We are here. We are Watch out, cry. Let me take you up on. In 30 minutes, Papa Bianidi. Not all for Grandpa Tassie. All for Christ in Chen Hua Shai Bukam.
0: Who come from?
1: Never ever took us.
0: Who come from?
1: Brother took us.
0: Brother, so isn't your rare cars? And your
1: where rare cars and our cars and your mobile. So
0: as if you have to me, you, Muyano gambling, Jimmy Nims,
1: whatever. We in your
0: auntie, and I'm watching.
1: David, we in your gambling, David.
0: Mati,
1: send me a winning Sassana man, a ninja.
0: Tell me,
1: I am about 12 PM,
0: man, concern,
1: and a basso, and so a washai bukam, which is pa winning to unquadia call. But maybe they more that. But a channel, come me pay many magic murunqua. Nanki a piano.
0: No, I mean your balloting.
1: Oh, me and your balloting. But it's uncombat.

0: ma minko eye Alhaji Grisa nsense me so na chey uba division 1 ma you about 48 clubs in the city 48 clubs no amuma bia 120,000 Ghana cedis yes sir
1: aye
0: afi 30 pairs of football boots edema club bia ena referees so omo niemon be here bia no on so omo fai eno achi tntn fuel eno so omo ne goy eye nyan kitahudie ma on so omo fai but so we share division 1 clubs any premiership sika ye di ma premiership ya I think it's almost si division 1 clubs no in the kind no and uti asma eye Karim Grisa kan no with this 120,000 kwa no still efun di oka 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
1: odi Africa omo 2 weeks
0: won chia obo macha
1: ye
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1: The sad thing is,
0: oh,
1: Division 1 is the first time I see you.
0: Yeah,
1: but this time around, Premier called
0: 30 billion.
1: OCDs, you know, OCDs 30 billion. Currently, 3 million Ghana cedis and a Premier winner. No, Eko.
0: Division
1: 1 for any day, all winning a mouth.
0: You can't So last one was almost 20 billion.
1: Last year
0: 20 billion.
1: 2000.
0: Maintaining a year participation fee 10 billion. Because 10 billion here, I'm not at least inka more at least munchem be a bear Obama won ni no e bi anka e be ma bi abeye 4 billion wo bo to sin ni bi e be ma 2 billion and 3 billion wo to sin ni se bi e be ma 1 billion at least in kanikon it serves motivation to the teams
1: okay
0: but we come eh premiership ho o musica so last year kon na mu yin twae still you want them to go and participate but seriously and Grisa I saw teams we sorry na mu support Grisa na mu 44 omo hey, I think

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2: 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Yeah. 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
1: Beko, beba, beko, beba. 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
4: 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Damn.

with exception of me, what I say. Only mobile coming home. I am in kwa. And then them are for your mobile. You tonight, boy, sir, and I love it, Tiana. Yeah, do sad it, yeah.

right one fan show me. It was a technical problem. And sometimes he had a breaky in the other side. And it's forgive him, you get me right. And it's even fan check a same command. Make star. Bernard, DJ Bernard of 100.3, former DJ. It's your old town, it's your soccer council. Hey, you know the big support, you know, because support it. Uncle Jarvis, and the Ojawarepa, and the Manasseh, Mr. Vincent, Oisnipa, and it's an enamor running in an easy. Jab the day, see a mere fee ho, and there we are no, a wire the jar, feeling in our pee pee ho, and our free boga, dear woman in our pee ho, my jeans, eh, let you my dear Ned dequa. And it's a big support to the Ecoma, Uncle Jarvis. But Uncle Jarvis has sat to man, and no papa already doing it, and I went to Yankasa. Uncle Sanon, sorry, but the moon financial assessor. We are not for any. See you fast, then you're gonna find my baby. I'm for no much now. See, she here, Mr. Suma. Somebody sports update in the bro. Power sports in the bro. God bless you so much. You're from me at the junior. And then the news, I hold up the bro. Oh, you break it, kakra. Minimum, you break it, kakra, for one or two things. And then multi traction, you're sans swap back. A different vibe. And it's where we will be out for me, no be for me. And say, yeah, but it's not listening. You better not send a fee. Yeah, the various updates your social media and our Facebook. As I saw, I brought tip being out for you, dear queen. And I only say, any one gospel musician, a renounced gospel artist, how do you say, oh no, no, here, only special album or album thing. Say why you know so covered church not on my worship for so educated or a new artist you are in fact na no de pa say na no ne nyom pa na worship pa jai o ma so na bibia dedi ntia mi yenya and say when ya accident serious accident fa aye nyina ye ji nyankopon di say Yakupon between Yabuana wa healing a fast, maybe be at me. I Gusua me, Kosua me, yeah, research via me, Shani Savisha. Very, very details need out of April. But from authentic sources, the front is set Frimpong, minister set Frimpong. But Oma, the voice is on the Neso ha. And your fedia grow cry involved in fighter accidents.

Entertainment news and the updates if you be bro. Your various artists if you are watching or more music be brave for so many years, but you don't know whether they are still alive or they are gone. But your more home same in our heart. And this is your multi track show with Atta Junior. Bounce back, Zalitain. Stay blessed and never flip your dial. You are welcome.

0: you say, Nadia?
1: I know they bother too much, but
0: I buy cow goobies. I will have a chair of water for say, Papa could you stretch ready?
2: What you do?
0: And Jarvis van wedding went to your wedding.
2: Jarvis my wedding.
0: Jarvis by your wedding. And
2: no, meaning.
0: Oh. By your wedding and one house in 2 weeks.
2: Wow. Oh, me sorry. So Uncle Jarvis, me I made the package in the baby. What's the name so no? Not a Japa say remnant if you
0: just
2: yeah. Oh, me cry me could drink temper. I think I got there around 8 a.m.
0: Oh, okay.
2: I could drink. More for you, more preaching near that day. In fact, me fi hono na bobe 5. Yeah, na bobe 5. And I kwen so near ban.
0: Yeah.
2: Me was say on say na any chairman kofi edinko. Mami cha chairman kofi.
0: All right, chairman.
2: The executive producer. The general manager.
0: Yes.
2: Kofi Ventures. On say ba mumu some near their day. Now bu room driving soon some near their day. And I'll be on a fidelity money age when MTN top class. Last week, I'm paying 42 for MTN. So I'm a top class meeting. I'm a chairman of the packet. Kinata also now know chairman by no day and he's ready to be back. Remnant TV. It was a partner with Koku Smoke.
0: Koku Smoke, yeah.
2: Not the biggest riff, I mean, show a bass will break. The 3 day event, no. I mean, Remnant, your partner.
0: Okay.
2: It was also the German say answer.
0: Yeah.
2: The patriot say.
0: Yeah.
2: Because a chairman, you be aware ni swadi huna. Ntie diti hum koma yu yu miti enche she ni pebiya. Tie ne mi film mtu kwe ba.
0: Yeah.
2: Me was say, ye fa baby ku she ni pebi din komo bi.
0: Okay.
2: And again, kasa bunsu koso baby about the Golden City Park.
0: Ah, yeah. Kanata. Mati.
3: Kanata.
2: He said, Kanata.
3: Kanata. Kanata. Kanata. Kanata. Kanata.
2: Kanata. Kanata. Once we know who's the show,
0: yeah.
2: We need Shalom sports, Nature, you know, Nami. Once a brass and a sort of Nami. What do you cut me cry? It's a country show, Nami.
0: What
2: do you mean?
0: Mati. Oh,
2: the
0: Oh,
2: Sani Chima.
0: Oh, yeah.
2: Me matia for what to say. My shechi bro say, me there are two Facebook.
0: Okay.
2: Me na me the two. Okay. Me chi na chi in kranti si me so. Me na me the two.
0: Oh, yeah, two.
2: Say a ne and re. Kameto pizza. I mean, they are hot.
0: Okay, hot one.
2: Not just any pizza.
0: Okay.
2: Pizza, what here? Oh, what pizza na? My promise, no.
0: Okay.
2: The entire promise, you know, say, as na ya wene community show, ye she Man City 3.
0: Oh, yeah.
2: 3 solid goals. Okay. Ntinka, as part of celebration, no, me be jina as na full name, I presenting pizza. What I say? Me kwa ko to a countryside.
0: Oh, okay.
2: Iti rounds na me ye ye, you know.
0: Yeah.
2: Ama intima, we me inko vye grao.
0: Okay.
2: Ti ye will remind ye BP and cry me BP war. Fanny say, maybe P war. Happy Huma.
0: Ah.
2: Quine a free.
0: Yeah, if you took one, I'll be seven. Okay.
2: I'm so okay, my memory. What I say? Me by that, Shady.
0: Natchy, Edra. Fre, fre, fre.
2: Such a poor show, no good.
3: It's a old in some of the control of the
0: smitchy.
3: Yeah. When in some of the court, control of the
0: I don't know.
4: Oh, look at it. No.
2: Monday.
0: Monday, anopana senyu.
2: Me Monday meko lunch.
3: Ode meme no, meme de ne se. Debi ode kotu ye no. Kan fa kotu no se ne se. Si se wase san date no. Anane dam, ede akọ Monday. Meme de no.
2: Kinata.
0: Yes sir.
2: Wo ushe we ne platform we.
0: E
2: big. E
0: big.
2: Shalom we.
0: Yeah.
2: Mu bi shalom aso mu bi peace FM ne adomu ni na. It's a big platform.
0: Yes,
2: it's
0: a great.
2: Omo mu wo Facebook no. Omo anity. E put greater numbers. Maybe say Monday.
0: Or they are two Facebook.
2: Monday, maybe call lunch.
0: Hot one.
2: Me call lunch na me ba. Titi, maybe call lunch na me ba. Me and me order pizza no.
0: Okay.
2: Na ebumi James ah. What is that?
0: Countryside.
2: Countryside. Na me do break it. Me ba. Me say. Arsenal winning community show. Ya say I should Coventry City 3. See, so far EP on your 3, and there was a Manchester United. I'm not sure for me.
0: Yeah.
2: And then, Kruma is shit. I'm what Tom. Rose, Mama show. And Mami News will platform. We apologize to great listeners and say, I mean, I'm more doing tra.
0: Yeah.
2: People are trying say. And see, the attorney say, Monday pizza, pizza for you. I'm with Yamano.
0: Okay, hot one.
2: Hot, Mami Yamano.
0: We countryside. Pizza.
2: Eh.
3: Obesabe tana be kind of
0: situation. Oh, okay. I say Monday. Oko lunch.
3: Monday time be. Time be whatever.
2: Me may come a lunch, no. I mean for security reason. Me fan to time
3: exactly. Okay. Ode. Ode. Yang kana say. Ode yang kana say.
2: Okay. Kinata tibi ba.
0: Yes sir.
2: Ye kan lunch. Because of call lunch. Oka time.
0: You here from 12 to 2:30. Oh.
2: Was a mean share a mass specific time to be 12:30
0: for security reasons.
2: Also, we make like as a 12:30 33 seconds.
0: Yes,
2: they know paper pen or the other. But what I know for sure, say me deliver now is something hot.
0: Oh, the Oba, me the fear the DVM waha to the
2: Faberge. Only after meeting the job,
0: for job.
2: Obama. No, yes.
0: Me
2: absolute trust a war.
0: Yes.
2: Kinata. Monday. If you lunch, neighbor.
0: Yeah.
2: Because you meet in you, how many baby you yet? No baby, neither.
0: Correct.
2: Me ba. Pizza for you, na me dia pa.
0: And I'm catching for some corners you do a chiquara.
2: Chemi the legend. Chemi the. Chemi and Trantrans na baby was out.
0: No, okay.
2: On Trantrans baby basabasa. Basabasa say, yes, it be a wet time. But when Tempio, yeah, frequent. Me patch what to my say. Or no, no, Place via especially and I drink can pass me the call baby, but
5: uncle,
2: and then a
5: crack.
2: Uncle,
5: me catch the crowd, so I
3: know what was it. I'm here, yeah, yeah,
2: yeah, yeah, yeah,
3: yeah,
2: yeah,
3: yeah, yeah,
2: yeah, yeah, by own chatter in a channel.
5: Yeah.
2: Say, Pepper.
5: Yeah,
2: we are born a basso. It's a big debut.
3: Now, some of us more than your promise.
5: Executive.
3: I was more than your promise.
2: You may buy this archer, what are you? Make rather the same old Roman means.
3: I was more than your promise.
5: Oh, but
3: we do not have a basso.
5: Oh, when you saw a
3: shaman, but in the union, Bosson will be this as a person tried to call convince you. So I didn't do a shall save me what I what I never fit. Now sir, my person convincing me.
5: So I told you you're convincing me. You're convincing me. But when you
2: ask me what I'm going to do, she heavy one. And then your question was the first catch is a heavy one. Who can say this? I mean, so back Matthew says she could have from me if ye.
5: Oh, yes. Oh, you have a train now of Freya could see it over to Bianfa. Bianfa Kekolo.
2: Maybe Matthew said, and also a friend you if ye. No, claim him, sir. Maybe.
5: Ah,
2: a friend you if ye say, me made you ha. No, me if ye,
5: you know, I say, fee.
2: Oh, she say, I say, my ship.
5: I did not go for.
2: Miss Mia said, can I make of you one? And I do.
5: And I do.
2: Chase us in the chipano. But no problem. Please are still missing a time. The way you mean, you know, and cheat.
5: They
2: are cheap. We mean, they are cheap. They say, no, a cross on a Japas, I say. A Japas, a pre, or see, I'm from Poninche.
5: And
2: check, and look. And now, we may cool so. Penny for ma, or didn't you mean some cry and buy any time?
5: Yeah.
2: Almost see, I'm from Poninche. On a cross is mean, chantro. We'll be trying to be a brun sanker, said he. A catcher chill.
5: Yes.
2: But my own penifona or my organizers, ma, your friend is saying,
5: Cook
2: with program.
5: Okay,
2: I want to make casting free remnant. I mean, remnant shows was a big show.
5: Oh, yeah, I mean,
2: big show. Oh, that make up my update pictures because big coffee man. Well, also, we agenda now. Moment, massy.
5: You're not afraid, no.
2: Neither
5: friend, we're friends there 3 times.
2: What's your set agenda to him from Momon Oko?
5: Oko,
2: Janiako. But Moment, nothing. No one can't let you for say Monday and the barbage.
5: Ovechi, aha.
2: Well, just so bedi.
5: And where was you? A Kunyani see any transina. Eja.
2: Take your glass out. And I can have them.
5: Yes, sir.
3: Can I try? May I point to the generation? Say, may I say, me, do what you call the brand magic.
5: Well,
3: there be a on the cotton, you know. On some phone cotton can't you write here for say, and then no, or into me in the brushes, name or the cockroach Monday. Yes, I be a cotton, I'm on for soon, me say,
5: okay,
3: what's the cotton called the sub bushel? With this
5: one,
3: it's all for the phone cotton, bushel, or in the name.
2: Check it out. One every.
5: Your wife.
2: But do you know?
5: Jenna.
2: One every.
3: To open up.
2: She has him come on.
5: She
2: has him. And I judge you on my shishin. She has him.
5: Ah!
2: I do it. I'm
3: a good man.
5: Oh, you keep. Oh, say, okay, research.
2: My wife may be your research.
5: Oh, your research.
3: Or your research.
5: Your friend, your dimension is old.
2: Chema.
3: Or the paper.
5: Or the dimension is a smoke program.
3: Aha. Now, by this time, there's a segment.
5: Oh, so I'll be with you in the night.
3: Or your cockpit.
5: Or you'll be on the official internet. You have to update some news in the
3: other. And I'll be a dimension.
5: What's the other?
2: Jesus. Also, no,
5: I'm not sure. Oh, the son of Unam Kwanso.
2: You could draw. Before I come up, Bruni Bruni Tinko,
5: they say. Bruni Tinko, they say, mia.
0: But yet, if you are young, you dream, no.
5: Oh, Kafra.
0: Bruni Kwanso.
5: What safe you,
0: Kafra? Sister, what's some sign confused? What is it? Oh, Abadi, yes. I wish you were alive. She won't call. She won't call. She won't call. She won't
5: call. She won't call. She
0: won't call. She won't
5: call. She won't call. She won't
6: the original and still
2: the air came in and said, peace and rubber Monday.
0: Oh, let's
2: say, what do you hold on? But the ATN said, Coco Smoke program so bad.
5: Yeah, a basso, yeah, usual.
2: What did I say? My goodness, city was a basso,
5: yeah,
2: park musso, was a basso. Let's say the money is cementino, the budget, I say, and then come on, yeah, Dino. Sa show we will be live or Remnant TV live. In crown for in Abashe Multi TV. Now him say Remnant TV about 26 countries. And a console.
5: Okay.
2: In TNS a remnant for a bar for Redem my Remnant TV.
5: Okay.
2: Now we'll piska or Baba Swansi. What I say?
5: Yeah.
2: Na Adolfo Buania dia day. Not just I know a ding. I mean Bobis could see you. Of course see. A brabe 1,000 Ghana, no a day.
5: Wow,
2: wow. Patrick was saying,
5: my
2: idea. Ed, I can be told you, Mudian, a place for fun. No, Japan said, Mudio, Munim, Yam, Tay, Chile, that is, I know you're the head, Diva. In the Vermont TV, na Coco Smoke program, no. A Bayer official TV station.
5: Oh. Wow.
2: Can I tell what I say?
5: Yes, sir.
2: This is the way you tell Tim Shenshen. You come now, that's who we have.
5: Hello.
2: The legend Richie. The legend Richie. Maybe peace and about Monday. You know. Now you bring come on and say, what's the Coco Smoke show? No. You know, fun games beyond by sporting.
5: Okay.
2: Chiba coordinating.
5: Yeah.
2: The peace and bar. Only peace and I mean, my strategy so. Only pizza and make a business. Check also on the other two. What so check Kinaga
5: ever
2: since the course. About how many times?
5: About more than five.
2: About more than five. What is studio now? A wife of right? Say, Chia Sage one.
5: I
2: say, one. What's that?
5: And
2: you
5: show do
2: I don't answer
5: what crime what happened.
2: And come brought to broad the car. Oh, what's all crime about? Oh, and I change Sunday will be messages.
6: And still the
7: Shalom Affair.
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8: 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We got it all.
7: Hurt me so much. I should make someone show me more than

And it's even very as a seven, but don't cut to now. Unquan soon, I'm a cosso at the wall. It's answer Unquan, I'm in Sato. Yes. Simano mienu abodi apa no dumo. Ndiye muvu quick enough for the various updates no.

BBC 2026, there are some voices behind various music. I hope don't be brave. Went to me who saw much as you saw my woo, saw my pretty musical. Yeah, the bro. And ain't it time to cool? Nothing. You're more born 70 in Adonia from Rail. And watch the Western Swako media and so. Nothing. Banning issues. And the various hot news are holding a war. Platforms are holding a trigger now. Watching you know we are doing in our so Rail. Back again. Anytime it's cool, now for your bob one in and off from road.

for India, we are not watching the radio show, but more who shows a hold war. One of the legion among the legion. Yes. Or send them to minimum to us now in Frisia 15 years. Second risk in Oshase. A boy shows a hold will be brave. Yesterday and car weddings, yesterday and car said those days, you know, you need event centers. I hold war. Then you know, Kwakoye say, Kwakoye, BBT say, concert, I'll be from near why, yeah, I'll be performing. Come on, son, a concert never. Your friend, Nana PSC, yes, Nana Insia PSC, Ninum Nibini.

sister. And in the age of 15 years, I was secondary school, and I onya producer. Na utumi eso na sen na utumi de the first album e de bae na otonwa hodo no bebre performing in various concerts national theater or performing na 2022 elonya severe accident e wo pokuase e na nana PC nana PC insia o film. And on that day, same July, you know, various artists will be and you film. And it's a almost sure. But the next on my list is Nana Little.

And into we indomie generation, they are moving my room with 3,000 or more bad year. A radio song called I'm what's it in the voice. Nana Letso, a break it down way back the year 2000. I went to Yama out of you recently. Yeah, on a Twitter page, 2016, and or drop it. The statement to be our Twitter page, say, or battle with very serious illness. And it's the actress who doing in Amebuano. Now, science state say, from the time I was sharing them to us, now or born them even now, Kwale Krano Ababeye hit songs. Pa, way back, no, the year 2000, ye rank it and Yuma. A move or system numpa or chiame kwame mo and I fancy a chiame any exdo mo any dogo mo and a free hammer squad ni yinano or kraton David mu ye reti or moa na nana little eka one of the high life tough musicians a hodo of wagana pa na udikain or todo udikain todo so touch me ni me sani 1 to 5 na okahubi but could you imagine say a new you make your way back in and you went to me and yaka prekura wum ya dinubu show so kwa a man for tony see this you know and then a cassette ni in a di kwa a man for dini ko show ko boy kwa when yaka pre and fem free or that DJ sahudo nina ni presenter sahudo and I fe other various institution managers sahudo mobua ni nina or da umu nina se but 2029 209 ena oye nyankopon dia eno film yes 209 ena o film after say when to you make uses of a stylent ni nyina o yare kakra bi ena ba mu edene koye. My next artist is Nana Wushu.

This is one of the top songs I need born in various TVs in the radio. So who do be bring show 2013 Ena Oyare Kakrebi after battling with his health condition. Nebi Mujitum say a spiritual. Ibinun so so say o yare bi na wayare or battle with severe cancer. Into 2013 mwa ena ofim. Na bebre according to authentic sources HSA Okowui Ewo prayer camp. Okowui prayer camp. Tina na usun so ba out ebe kan 2012. Yes, the year 2012. Oba out and so be narrative statement bi ka se ono so ne hit songa oni Kofi B and afi Braddix we your friend of Philippa na na wushu Kofi B ne Braddix e bo ye nyina no eno so we nya hwe ewum show sa hodo obo ye nyina any concert sa hodo okoy ye nyina ono so so ka the same thing said there na na little kind of man for a tonton ni CDs ene ne cassette edi amanfo edi ne kobo shows kwa ni nyina twen me ba ochina adechie ene su ni nyina wanya hwe ye move kwa next artist on my list. Senko for your form KT and you were your friend Juliana on your book back and a boy and also or yare pa cancer kukram yare a Tony team and it's 2020 after COVID no more and I create you on also a film on also can the same thing said here nana wushu and afe it's your PSC and afe nana letter or more kind of wushu the same thing on also can which is a way back and you more boy you know wushu and you be a fan film. Baby, I'm not that cry every day. Or also, did you have the circus here party by internet in a show? Senke Beya Nka entertainment industry, Ghana music industry, or Momoana Kakra. Now, on to me, Pepe Bina on na. Sansa Nimomo, I a day at the amount of power. Japan, you're saying in a friend, sir. Is Sansa went to me in Jessica and for managing. And it's your also 2020 no film. And also your cancer. And also the same thing I'm for you to say a spiritual. The bring so castle on call hospital on the announce to see cow number call check up on Pona on your beat. And it's a two so film 2020 a yapa. And it's these are some of the various artists now way back 2020, 2024. Every 2020 normally a very hit artist. One of the radio I could do in any TV so they're on my papa. About four TV stations I could do any body piece, kind of adverts I could do. And so Capra for copyright to promote your free and film film. When your shows you want your brand to be a Uncle Tachi Ama and for soon to your monument to our show. And it's a K2 2020 and on which you free. And I'm a former currency.

0: And here moving on. Next on my list is CISO. Mubi mo kaino pa. Mokai this artist.
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3: Pull it.
0: Or also battle with very severe heart attack. We Okahama squad in Hubi. And those days, Quatamo, Achor, Nebanachor, and Afe, Obrafomo, any Kuntinghinimo squad, you know, Okahubi, and Omodi various hit song, Motiamo, Omodi various hit song, a tiny mo Ediba out. Ninumui, one of the biggest song Ahudwa, various days ni Nana. Tough radio stations and what Ghana in an omopo. On also 2022 and no female US. On also battle heart conditioner na on to me shano. It do maybe crane as I say. I just say almost this car and na omo dia mano. Yes. Do baby nice. I just say almost this car and na omo dia mano. It's answer na and your mom I a ding at your momo pa. And never mind a day, Eddie Ama, this guy, pa, and it's 2022. And I'll film a war. US.

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ni muwa, ena keke kabobo e film, but, why 2020, various top artists in Ghana, e film, every problem you didn't know the bebre for 2020 no more and Bishop Nyako Kumawood actor entertainment industry on also film 2020 no more right after COVID nano film. The next artist you may never know say Omaware Pain a catch you come your peer any a fear ampofwa

Monso Eware with 3 children. 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And so hun 7 ekwa ye bebre. Mo Eware for 7 years pepepe ena omu jaye munye mami ensa ane so hon sev edosun. 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My next artist is we first name kase ye bema ne boyu sa lita na mihu se ye efuwa mpofuwa ene boye.

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na Rex. Now, normally a very, very, very, very, very great, talented artist in Ghana. Moko South Africa, any various part of African countries, ni will be a cocotton yumi adi adi. Now, Koshaja for money, a man's Iwari 15 years. A more four. Our routine tone time, your teacher. Recently, Ukraine, I could say that for my bar 2025 year, when I could say that for my bar, things are touching me over your sound. 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The warfare power, send my get a phone, pa, easy cry. 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Pray tintin, pray titia, pray honor, or munin and tematitino. Said ye VIP, or mun tematitino. Said ya chiami, or mun tematitino. Our rare separate your munya cat, now so our rare a separate your munya bet. A man's the money, I could say that for my dear. We should have no wija our rare.

0: 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Here it's anyway.
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3: Beko, Beba, Beko, Beba. This your boy Ataji the blue face. So Beba Brikum, no pe radio papa. A pensem party, a pendulum party, a penus papa, a tia, and one sarong. 100.3 megabyte.

Vanessa Atis in my setting in your now Puff Champagne, your friend Bella T. And it's a wise agreed. And I'll say, Ninum near Minche Bull. It's 2021. 2021, and I'm more worried. And also, 2021, I really acquired a recent in Omo Wari. But news I met it in from what we say, Omo Jai Awari. 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

0: ene Dunsin Oyekan eye gospel artist ewo Nigeria ose nyumtuni bia yasia fanemo otu nyame nyomo a otre nyomo fri ni tim onye spiritual. 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
0: 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Yes. 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And yes, sir, unko baby. 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Bon send jem, any osra him memo, a scam. 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

0: Nso ba se aban empower no as Fugu ambassador e wo Ghana. And it way back no na northern region there e fa obi o to nyom pa ha life wa. Na na nyom de na nam the whole West Africa. Or you one of the greatest musicians pa o Ghana pa. But this time there be bree and shed the nimno. It sounds say the music career no dia kofon kakra. Ntitia meti e se yes or ye hene. And into this time no nyom to no akofom kakra. Recently, rent control for Echo Nast Hotel, Kwame Nkrumah and University of Science and Technology, Omokoho, Echo question some of the hostels owners ni bimo say dine boa omodema a school for no ne boarding a bimo boarding a change school fees no into a monteso as or no rent control officers no more dear among penis of my dying bono and control and fan chain school fees a hodo any inquiry feeding fee. Now, we muna Bishop Dr. Owusu Akwesi B. Ono na ye President Edema Kwame Nkrumah University of Science and Technology omu hostel owners no. Ono na ye owners ahodo una hostel sahodo bibre owo nyina ono ye una. Ono so ka se se rent control for aban anamusi fo omu hwe adan bo. If you run no more, Yamia told me some more see a dino and conform more a bimua or more se sa a dime buono be conform the hons and same city and se or more pe or more or more de die emma higher no board ding pa or more for money chain crying easily gone. No monko or no monko here a dime boa a cosso but or more for money bread and me go. Nasty for so, yeah. And it's in our tree. If you are a phobia, monsieur, I want to say, yes, Diana, yes, you are too. If we say cement to wiring, and you also wiring a light is so wiring. It's ye, dear, my honey, you see, become one. I say, no, so and say, hey, now what tree are moons to see, and I shall also say. The artists in the gospel industry or Sansu a prophetess or Sansu na ye CEO Emma Tahila every year via a specific place now akwako celebrate Tahila no and one of the 12 great and powerful events and our programmer Sao Bai Ohosti or Yene Ghana. Your friend, Ohima Mercy, or the Nkomsheke Sevidi Atua Mananama McBrown say, Unyame Freno, the call of God is on Nanama McBrown, and it is our answer, a behadrin pa, and it is Nkomsheke Sia, Mami, Edia Tuja, and so, and no. Na, Yemura, other new story, Bimunia, the Adena Fe Yemra. Na yen san fine num a de pa san son fan twa twa so. Omo win kramining kra.
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0: Omo win kramining kra. 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And maybe be a video be I think me no more can say. 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Tough demonstration pa e o gana hawa bole gatanga se. A buying just answer, no, you need some fun so. Na a moon to mean talk. Now, if you want to meet, you know, people also among pet a crantier, among pecusi, among pet a gana, crobuha, okoha, babia, and cusi in one, savvy, savvy, or more a musie, and a mucron is using now quaquire a boar. And to sound crono, forno, among recusi, is answering cusi, and what you see, and to be no quite with the giver fee. In the moon, you cusi. Because of issues we need that the Oko Sekwa atonfosua omonwe adanko. They know the reason why they don't eat rabbits. Inti krobia o emobi mwa omu chili ni adiade. Inti no. So omon so se kanamaya na mwopo mwberi ene nkra na mwopo mwberi ya. Abengi ni selfish no mwuntumere. Nen yaman kuyo mwame. Kwa jon kansa lewe ni so so di nsembi di atuja. This week he said one of the tough actors for Ghana ha is Majid Michel. He said Majid Michel or a Gollywood movie actor or born home modern ewoni movie what to the UP or the bar out what feature artist we bring come out top artist we bring what feature mo. Nibi mo ki kasa adenti na wantu yen feature on wankasa ni best friend on wankasa ni colleague partner on any war industry no more your friend kwa kumenu if you more cancer be bring in the neko don't cancer lewin arity the biggest actor in Ghana which is Majid Michel our Gollywood mu or Accra movie industry said they war Kumawood movie industry kumasi fono and it's go joke cancer lewin is showing the most hard-working movie actor in this country right now. You say you reti best actor. You diama kujo unkansa lewen. Isan say the movie saw yene kawa pono industry ni humi say ubien to me movie da. If you mobi wo moju muni adi adi. But when it comes to the movie industry specifically, critically, ubien hu to me boka peja 20,000, 400,000, 500,000, 800,000. Any sikaka kakakaka kakani a debi kraji to me 4.2 something. Hey! Million near chain ya dia dear. Actor bako. Actress bako. It's almost written as the biggest actor in Ghana. And it's 1.7 no. Yeah. Ha. Na Minister Seth Frimpong. Minister Seth Frimpong. Oye Nyumtuni a owo. Sorry, Minister Seth Echampon rather. Seth Echampon. I can't get his tracks, but oye one of the top gospel musicians ewo Ghana pa. Entity a metete. And they say were involved in severe accident. Were involved in a very tough, severe accident. I'm so searching whether I can get his music. Nama drop it. Were involved with very severe accident. Gospel industry ni yeyina yemfan paibo yemfan tanechi na erade engine. Asoma ya debi amekani say. Some of the way I am attacking is say Christianity and I've been an actress, not even actress, actress in an actor pool. Being a gospel, young boys now, mototo no more, sorry, them, Krumha, Mark Prince, ne Esther Mo, and this guy, I've forgotten his name. Not by your life worship for crowd, ha. Oh, or a very, very good good musician pa we are funny din kakra ajimai badu ene Collins mwa mototo nyu wo miss fani ade no e yes spiritual eninti ma wani mrem paibo ai ma wani mrem paibo because industry no opese obamu a the game is spiritual exercise. We do not go into this industry with our naked eyes. So one feli na one kadan mu a o carry na feli an kadan mu a wo bewu and our life of us say you cannot walk into the studio and sing again. Nobody will invite you again. You can never compose music again. Platform because the game itself over there, the platform you see over there, not for weak people, not for jokers, not for entertainers, it's for spiritual people who do exercise, a spiritual exercise, morning, afternoon, evening, night, midnight, and all days and all time. It is all person who hates it. The game is not physical eyes. It's a spiritual game. And it is a you can do whatever you want to do. But so ning amen venama chunhu free masem hu. Chunhu free didier basa basa hu. Now ni nyan kupon nanti ye. Nenya me mwao. Me from a last story and from where we are. Your friend, one actress we, ewo Nigeria, Nidi Ede, Tonto Dike, and a Tonto Dike asachra menu muna ofanya nyankopon. Yebe rafi muna ofanya nyankopon. Menu muna oba out ebe ye video. Ede two we are seeing say se nyankopon dene sakana. Engineer, so be yeah, life preaching being in life, you know, advice. Kakrabi, yeah, we media national idea. And then, turn to DK, FBN ministry. Yeah, I can see him patching other ministries. I could do. And then, we are seeing around for 2 months. Good news now to me, such a 2 days. 18 betia, sorry, sir. We be answering and copo here. Because Obana, yes, to Christo Kushiano, to Brana Honokrano, Koyano, Kotri, a cramp, pimp. 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I mean, far last story when farmer out. A man for question could join cancer Lewin. A would UP movie na Ebano. Sisi I say. I didn't see own feature TikTok, you know, stars nibi and for move room. Or say move or say I dear backwa chin will be as a crown say umbe to me the selling kunya crobetuni while you see a jackumo na nama my brown messy see you hine yere no more and name me a bo be no more 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And it's my word to the industry, gospel industry, especially artists and Wobrekum. I mean, come here, me, dear, my Christopher, one of my tone, no, sorry, then, when you call this morning, Ajima, but you know, the game is a spiritual game. And Nunti, don't go in this game with your physical eyes. Tweeting either say ube fili and I say obedin konim. And I think say normal. You can't afford to fail. And it may fail it. Na o destiny o de ba eni ina kwa koka demo. And it, these are some of the small and short stories that me de bro. This is the beginning of the game. And it's the koye ni dia koye ni na mo fanche. Na me ya duma the next line of this show no. We promise you to bring you a good update. Na kopo sham. Na onko sentine roje. 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
3: Beko, beba, beko, beba. This your boy Ataji de Boniface. 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No pe radio papa. 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A tia. And one is sarong. One and then.
4: 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Shalom.
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0: 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Now for your story, so you're me at tomorrow, China, which is this morning, 11 o'clock up to 12. Now for your day, I'm too special in the Abraco. Then you're me at Bankwadia. I used to swap by Vessels for Shia. My name is Ken Atta Jr. We shall not come one of payment. If you can, sorry, why? And you can focus on tenant with you. There's another one. It's a beautiful Sunday. God bless you so much. And it's in Chiancomobia. 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That's right. Yes, there's another one. Your body in your vision, your vision. But when you see it, was so. God bless you so much. Macra one.
1: DJ Kenata.
0: Yes. DJ